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0: bringing the heat. Eighth season American Idol finalist Memphis' own Neil Rounds singing her new Southern Soul hit, Ugly Man. 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

I feel like it's raining all over the world. 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A distant moaning of a train seems to play a sad refrain to the night.

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So I take my guitar to pass some time. 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

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Kinda lonely that, and it's raining all over the world. 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

motivation, and rejuvenation. 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

watch the children play. You know tomorrow is their future. 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We laugh, tell a few jokes, but it still doesn't ease my pain. I know I can't hide from a memory, though day after day I've tried. I keep saying she'll be back, but today again.

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Hello? This is Jay. 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Been slamming doors.

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0: I'm sorry. I was just letting you know that we are the heartbeat of Memphis music. Then, suddenly, and now, the heart and soul of Memphis, 1070 WDIA.

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0: WDIA. This is Robert Thicke out of New York City. Morning, son. Good morning. Stay Bell, serving you well. Push your more power. That a Duracell. It's a triumphant Thursday, July 23rd, 2026. We're one step close to another weekend. I'm ready for it, too. Weather's going to be pretty nice today. Clouds will be giving way to sun. High temperature today, about 85, 86. That's not bad. Yesterday was 91. And then Tuesday was like 100 for the high. So it'll be somewhat delightful. And take advantage and get out and enjoy. Lows tonight in the low 70s. No significant mention of rain in the forecast. Right out of Memphis, cloud cover, 76 degrees here at Thousand Oaks Studios in Parkway Village. Memphis International, partly cloudy and 74. Coming up in less than 10 minutes, my inspirational, motivational, affirmational presentation of the morning. Followed by a song that's going to bring it all home. We'll unpack it at precisely 27 minutes past the hour. All right, Stormy's coming in here to let us know what happened as we slept overnight. What story's working? What's developing? What's transpiring? What could be of immediate importance? In other words, what could be possibly breaking in this 6 o'clock hour of Memphis time? We'll get that news update in just a matter of moments. And we got some traffic. Heather York's in the building to steer you clear of any incidents, accidents, slowdowns, tie-up delays, road conditions, you know, orange barrels, construction zones, so on and so forth. Traffic coming up. All that and more still to come. Stay in Bell Morning Show. Let's go.
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30: Good morning. It's time for your news update. I'm Stormy, and here's what's happening. Stan, a man has been charged with first-degree murder after allegedly stabbing a woman in the neck multiple times and leaving her body to decompose in her apartment, according to court documents. Colin Lee Carter has been charged in the death of Teresa Long, who was his neighbor at the Village's apartments in Nutbush. MPD said they did not find any forced entry into the apartment, and the affidavit shows that the medical examiner ruled Long's death as a homicide after finding 7 to 10 stab wounds to her neck. Carter is due in court this morning. The Shelby County District Attorney released 3 short surveillance videos yesterday from inside a Burger King where a wanted suspect was shot and killed by a task force agent. Darren Pigram, who's 41, was shot and killed May 13th as the Memphis Safe Task Force agents served him with a warrant at the restaurant on North Hollywood in Fraser. The Drug Enforcement Agency says Pigram reached for a gun in his waistband and a DEA agent shot him. Pigram's family, however, maintains he did not have a weapon and was shot in the back. And Stan, 4 additional cases of cyclosporosis have been reported in Shelby County, bringing the total to 11. Action News 5 reported the previous 6 cases last week. On Wednesday, the Shelby County Health Department said 4 of the cases were determined to have been contracted during international travel, while 6 people contracted the illness while traveling outside of the county. 1 case is still under investigation. The CDC said that as of May, more than 4,100 cases have been confirmed nationwide through lab testing. Officials are linking the outbreak to lettuce consumption. Several types of shredded and bagged iceberg lettuce products have been recalled due to potential cyclosporia contamination. Symptoms of cyclosporosis are explosive watery diarrhea, bloating, cramping, nausea, weight loss, low-grade fever, loss of appetite, and fatigue. The health department recommends residents also wash their hands with soap and water before and after preparing food. And that is your news update. Good morning to you. I'm Stormy.
31: Stormy, thank you for that report. Coming up next is my inspirational, motivational, affirmational presentation of the morning, followed by a song that's going to bring it all home. Time check, 626.

The Heart and Soul of Memphis, AM 1070, WDIA, Memphis' own homegrown Al Green by way of Far City, Arkansas, right? Yeah, you know, we just claim Al like that. Sha-la-la-la-la. I just tapped out for my inspirational, motivational, means I love you, presentation of the morning, followed by a song. Hold on, let me start it over. It's time now for my inspirational, motivational, affirmational presentation of the morning, followed by a song that's going to bring it all home. This morning, I want to talk about being honest. No exceptions. You know, we heard about all that stealing going on at Nike, right? Here in Memphis. They caught up with him, didn't they? See? Be honest. Ain't no exceptions. It will pay off. Well, here's what I want to hang my hat on. Good morning, Dr. Orr. Be honest in your doings and even in your relationships. It'll pay off. Be honest. No exceptions. It'll pay off. Here's the story. You may remember one of New York City's most popular mayors was Fiorella LaGuardia. Nearly every older New Yorker has a favorite memory of him. Some recall the day he read the funny papers over the radio with all the appropriate inflections. I mean, he'd be like, and he did that, and then he crashed, and children don't do that. I taught about that. He had all the appropriate inflections, and he did it because it was a strike that kept the Sunday newspapers off the stand, so he read to the citizenry. Others remember his outbursts against the bums who exploited the poor. One time, Mayor Fiorella LaGuardia of New York City chose to preside in a night court. An old woman was brought.

0: simple rule, man. Just a simple rule. Be honest. Billy Joel and honesty of the Heart and Soul of Memphis, AM 1070, WDIA. You know, be honest. No exceptions. It will pay off. Be honest in your doings and even in your relationships. The inspirational, motivational, affirmational presentation of the morning, followed by a song that brings it home, usually happens around 27 minutes past the hour, Monday through Friday. Yeah, it's something we do, man. Kind of like your daily devotional. We do it in the 6 o'clock hour. All right, check your time, everybody. Got to be at work by the top of the hour. You got 24 minutes to get there. Get on in that thing, all right? It's a triumphant Thursday, July 23rd. Hey, it's Leo season. The first day of the Zodiac sign Leo. We're going to fry them birthday lines up in about 25 minutes, so make sure you keep it here. All right. Coming up musically, I got some Tina Marie, and I'm going to drop some Fifth Dimension, Stone Soul Picnic.
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0: Lady T, Tina Marie on the Heart and Soul of Memphis, AM 1070, WDIA, ooh la la la. All right, this is Stan. 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You know what I'm talking about. Right, get that paper, baby. Secure your bag. That'll be nice for the weekend, right? All right, coming up. I want to know who's not a cancer. That was yesterday. You're on the cusp of it. That's it. Over. OV. It's Leo season. Check in with a brother. If your birthday is today, July 23, the first day of Leo in the Zodiac, 901-535-9342, 800-503-9342, or 535-9342. 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
1: 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Last week, a listener emailed me and asked whether Michael Jackson made the adult contemporary charts with a single from the 1970s that charted in the 1980s. Well, not quite, but I did find something interesting. A song he recorded called One Day in Your Life in 1975 for the album Forever Michael. And because of the commercial success of Off the Wall, it was released, reaching number 42 on the R&B charts and number 37 on the adult contemporary charts. 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It also topped the Irish single charts. 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

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Give them a call. You know it's going to rain again, as delightful as it looks right now in your city.

0: 866-909. All right, 2 minutes. 2 minutes past the hour. It's a thankful Thursday. Triumphant Thursday. One step close to another weekend. Let's find out. My Leos, who are celebrating today, give me that phone. WDIA, good morning, live on the radio. The birthday line's wide open. Yay!
1: Good morning. I would like to wish two people a happy birthday on today. First one goes out to Steve Queen.

0: his sweet daddy said, "Play, I'm blessed for him." Have a good one.
1: Thank you, Lady D. WDI, good morning. Who's next on the radio? Your turn. Hey.
2: Hey, good morning, Stan. How you doing?
1: Hi, Angie. What up?
2: Hey, I would like to wish one of my classmates on yesterday happy birthday, Will Walker. And that's from Marrow's Golden Wildcats, class of 1980. And then also I missed on yesterday, Mamie Harmon Golden. And then for today, I would like to wish my nephew Marcus Luis happy birthday. And that's from the family. Dwayne Brown, also on today. And LaShonda Bailey, Tammy Denise Palms, anyways.
1: That's it. All right. You got to rock and roll, Angie. WDI, good morning. You're live on the radio. Hello. Go ahead. Yay.
3: Good morning. Yeah, I'm going to wish Steve Gorgeous wife, Miss Angie Smithmill, happy birthday. You and Steve know how to take care of y'all wives. Do the doggone thing.
1: All right. All right, Nita. Happy birthday to my Facebook friends, to my loyal WDI listeners, another year older today, July 23. Happy birthday, Patricia Bullock. Yay! Damn Cooper Wright in Detroit. What's up, everybody in the D? What up? That's my cousin by marriage. Damn Cooper Wright. My boy SB, Coach Stevenson Bratcher. Shelby Metro, baby. You remember them days? Woo! Run up and down that court with them young folk, man. They got that instruction, man. Coach Steven Bratcher. Stevenson Bratcher probably rocking his A5A paraphernalia. Is that Steve? What a Cobb High School's great finest at Lamorne Owen College. Larry Walker. Yep. Larry Walker. Artist extraordinaire. Mr. The Amazing Larry Walker. Happy birthday. One of them Northside Cougars. Don't play no game, baby. Tina Wheat Crump. Happy birthday. Former Clear Channel Communications employee. Revenue generator back in the day. Happy birthday, Tina Wheat Crump. Also, LaShonda Bailey Calhoun. All right, let me go to my email quickly. Find out who wrote to me this morning. All right, Eileen Spain. Says a Thursday birthday line. Good morning, Mr. Stan. Please wish happy birthday to Chauncey. Maybe that might be Chauncey Smith. Chauncey Branch, Teresa, Michelle, Annabelle.

Say good morning, Stan. Also known as Waka Flocka. Can you wish my beautiful wife? We said like Steve. My beautiful wife. Angela Sidney, a very special happy birthday on today. Stan, I love her so much. So glad God put her in my life. The best wife in the world. Okay, we out here, Stan, to spoil my beautiful wife till Monday. Thanks, Stan. Be careful, be safe, and keep your head on a swivel. As always, got your luck, Mr. Bell. I like this, Steve. Happy birthday, Angela. And who else do I have? I'm kind of scrolling down. Looking pretty good that way. Looking good over there. Looking good over there. Let me check one more source just to make sure. Everything looking good over there. And, all right, that's it. Happy birthday, one and all. Birthday lines driven this morning by Washington Brothers Roofing. Your roof is leaking and needs a little bit of fixing. And you might want to go and give them a call. 901-486-0609.

0: Thank you, Ms. Shirley Brown, West Memphis, Arkansas, Crittenden County. How y'all doing? Hey, speaking of Crittenden County, what's up, Marion? Did y'all know this is the first day of school for Marion, the school district? Man, they off to school today on a Thursday, too. All right, Marion, Arkansas, that school district, they school is in session. And if today is your birthday, July 23rd, you're in good company celebrity-wise. Michelle Williams, formerly of Destiny's Child, thinks she's doing a little gospel now. But every now and then, she'll come back for that reunion. Yeah, hook up with Kelly and, you know, Beyonce and that, you know. Marlon Wayans, another year older today. Actor Eric LaSalle and Bev Johnson's boyfriend, Kim. Celebrating birthdays today. All right, eight minutes past the hour. Over the river, through the woods, very delicately we go to Studio A, another news update with Stormy.
1: Good morning, it's time for your news update. I'm Stormy, and here's what's happening. Stan, a man has been charged with first-degree murder after allegedly stabbing a woman in the neck multiple times and leaving her body to decompose in her apartment, according to court documents. Colin Lee Carter has been charged in the death of Teresa Long, who was his neighbor at the Village's apartments in Nutbush. MPD said they did not find any forced entry into the apartment, and the affidavit shows that the medical examiner ruled Long's death as a homicide after finding 7 to 10 stab wounds to her neck. Carter is due in court this morning. The Shelby County District Attorney released 3 short surveillance videos yesterday from inside a Burger King where a wanted suspect was shot and killed by a task force agent. Darren Pigram, who's 41, was shot and killed May 13th as the Memphis Safe Task Force agents served him with a warrant at the restaurant on North Hollywood in Fraser. The Drug Enforcement Agency says Pigram reached for a gun in his waistband and a DEA agent shot him. Pigram's family, however, maintains he did not have a weapon and was shot in the back. And Stan, 4 additional cases of cyclosporosis have been reported in Shelby County, bringing the total to 11. Action News 5 reported the previous 6 cases last week. On Wednesday, the Shelby County Health Department said 4 of the cases were determined to have been contracted during international travel, while 6 people contracted the illness while traveling outside of the county. 1 case is still under investigation. The CDC said that as of May, more than 4,100 cases have been confirmed nationwide through lab testing. Officials are linking the outbreak to lettuce consumption. Several types of shredded and bagged iceberg lettuce products have been recalled due to potential cyclosporosis contamination. Symptoms of cyclosporosis are explosive watery diarrhea, bloating, cramping, nausea, weight loss, low-grade fever, loss of appetite, and fatigue. The health department recommends residents also wash their hands with soap and water before and after preparing food. And that is your news update. Good morning to you. I'm Stormy.
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13 minutes past the hour. Memphis weather, clouds giving way to sun today. We get up to about 88 for the high. Lows tonight in the low 70s. No significant mention of the rain in the forecast. Cloud covering 76 degrees in

0: when the van carrying her along with her bandmates overturned on the Alabama highway south of Montgomery and was struck by an 18-wheeler. Man, Edgar Stone was just 63 years young. No more rain in this cloud. All right. On a lighter note, man, you know, those of you who like to play video games, like my sons.
1: Get off that game, man. Come on downstairs and help me clean up.
0: I did. Check this out. Victor, we call him Wimby. Wimbenyama will be featured on the cover of the new NBA 2K27 video game. The San Antonio Spurs star, of course, was tapped this morning as the cover athlete for the standard edition of the game. Caitlin Clark of the WNBA's Indiana Fever will grace the cover of the game's deluxe edition, while from the University of Memphis, Derrick Rose and Chicago Bulls legend will appear on the cover of the Ultra Edition. NBA 2K27 is currently available for pre-order. Ask me how I know. Them three boys will tell you so. Just ahead of the arrival in stores, September 4. So get it, man. The NBA 2K27 featuring Wimby, Clark, and Rose. All right. 22 minutes past the hour. It's a triumphant Thursday, July 23rd. Good morning, Leos. How y'all doing? It's your season. All right, coming up next, let's flow the radio. The Heart and Soul Roll Call. I'm going to give you the instructions in case you don't know. You might be a first-time listener. You might want to get in on this thing, and I'll give you the numbers coming up. But first, we got to check traffic, and then we'll check back in with Storm with another news update. 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
31: When Democrats are messing up, I say it. 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

Hey, man, look, Charlie Wilson is the last surviving core member and brother from the Gap Band. You know, his brothers and co-founders, bassist Robert Wilson and multi-instrumentalist Roddy Wilson, they transitioned in 2010 and 2021, respectively. Charlie continues to perform and tour as a solo artist. Had a little setback, you know, several weeks ago, suffered strokes, you know, but he still gets back out there, man. See, that's the deal. Come here, Donna McClurkin. You might fall down, but you're going to get back up. And not only will you get back up, you're going to get back in line. Talk, Stan. Way to go, Charlie Wilson. Time now for the Heart and Soul Roll Call. All that I ask is that you keep your lyrics squeaky clean. Have fun with me, the bell, Ringa! Ringa. And by all means, stay on beat, G and G-ets. 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You can do this, 800-503-9342 or 833-535-9342. Hey, shout out to Third Shift, 11 and 7. Donald, how you doing this morning? Everything good? Everything safe and productive overnight? I got respect for the 11 and 7, baby. Thank you for listening. All right, be careful of whatever you're going to do next. Shout out to everybody listening on their cell phone. Appreciate that, too. Your smartphone, your Droid, your Apple product, you know, your iPhone, whatever you got. Man, thank you. Some of you Bluetooth it. You pair it up to your car speakers. And WDIA permeates every inch of space in your ride. Thank you. Big shout out to everybody listening right now.

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Thank you. Here's a time where we all can participate. You got the numbers? You got the instructions. Count it off with me, Lawrence Welk, a hip-hop style. And the one and the two and the three, I hit it.

0: us the women that power. I'm calling from Winswood. I be in at Chickasaw Village with the interview, man.
1: Chickasaw Village in the house with a roll call. What's up, y'all? What you got to say? Who

0: and Bill on phone line.
1: Woo! 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Where you calling from? What show said, baby?
0: In the hottest city where the hippies at. In the hottest city where the hippies at. Good morning, WGIA and our hottest
1: part of the city in the house. Downtown Miss G in the house with a roll call. What's up, y'all?

0: Kansas City. 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The captain said to Buster Bitch, you a bit. By the way, baby, what's your name? She go by the name of Louis Lane. You can beat my boyfriend. You certainly can. You better watch out for Superman. I said, he's a very, he's a pole. Flying through the air and pantyhose. He may be very sexist, but even cute. But he's just another sucker in the blue and red suit.
1: I said, do it. Yeah. I just do it. Come on, everybody, just do it. I said, that sounds cool, and that may be where you calling from. What's your set, G?
0: Well, in the city, up in the woods, the best and right in your neighborhood, Kansas City. That's what.

0: back everybody to Flow this morning. Chicken Time, you got to be at work by the top of the hour. You got 19 minutes. 19 minutes to get there. Precisely 7:41 Central Standard Time. Still to come musically, I got Johnny Gill, Soul of a Woman, and I got some pimping from Curtis Mayfield.
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0: Johnny Gill, Soul of a Woman. That's a great record right there. It's hard to believe Johnny Gill is 60. Y'all know that? Johnny Gill is 60 years old, man, but he sounded good. You know, he was recruited by Michael Bivins and to be a part of, you know, that transitional phase to be a member of New Edition, man. And he brought it too. You know, Johnny Gill was initially brought on to help cover for Ralph Tresvant as Ralph Tresvant weighed a potential solo career. Everybody was trying to go solo. So Michael Bivins, who they say is the businessman of New Edition, you know, he said, hey, Johnny, we need you, man. No, this is how he talk. You interested in being part of New Edition? We got this group, man. Won't you join us? And next thing you know, them powerhouse vocals from Johnny Gill proved to be a great recruit. Michael Bivins, man. That guy's a genius, man. Who'd have thought? Because I'm going to tell you something. Honestly, I didn't think that was going to fit. You know, you used to Johnny Gill, man, with that tenor voice, man, just crooning and, you know, sitting next to the piano talking about half crazy. You know, hooking up with Stacey Lattisaw with that perfect combination. I had no clue that he really just had a chemistry and be a part of New Edition, man. Now he's like the driving force. Man, go on, Johnny. All right, this is Stan. Let's take care of some business. Have you voted yet? Stop lying. You know you ain't early voted. Go on, do it. Why wait till August the 6th when the election, you know, gets here? Memphis and Shelby County, come on. I implore you. I'm like that guy on TV. I beseech you. I admonish you. Vote! Early voting is going on now through August 1st. And go ahead and do it, man. I plan to go to ATOP today. Tell my business. Yeah, I'm going over there to, is it 3939 Riverdale? Go over there and see Pastor Thomas Murray in the process while I'm over there voting and stuff. But you all really, seriously, before the election, go ahead and do, I hate to say get it out the way like it's some kind of chore, like it's a, you know. No, make it priority. Let's flip that thing. 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But, you know, the good thing about it, you can go just about anywhere and vote if you do it early. All hearts and minds clear. It's 3 minutes before the top of the hour. Coming up next, I'm digging into Crazy at 8. 15 minutes of continuous commercial-free R&B. 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
4: Good morning. We have a crash on Union Avenue at Evergreen Street. That's Union Avenue at Evergreen Street. We have stop and go traffic due to construction on westbound 40 between Watkins and Chelsea Avenue. Also, bridge repairs will slow you down on westbound 40 on the Hernando de Soto Bridge. That right lane is blocked, and only one lane is open in both directions due to construction on Park at Mount Moriah Road. With traffic, I'm Heather York.
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0: to the planet. 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Nothing like it, baby. It's right on time, baby. Sunshine. That's what you need. 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
1: Mario, the truck driver. Thank you, Big Daddy.
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1: You need to hear that. M2 May.
0: Can you get it?
1: Yeah, I can do that juicy.
0: Can you get it again?
1: Yeah, you can meet everywhere. I got you.
0: Have a great day. Bye.
1: Bye. I said the magic letters of the ABCs are MIXING.

0: understand better, bell ringer. Yeah, you playing my song. I'm a bad man, I'm a jammer.
1: That's right. You build, you stack, you thick, you stout. Jules!
0: And I'm here to say and congratulate you and your wife on your anniversary.
1: Bless your heart, PJ. You're such a Christian, yeah. Jewel.
0: Love you, Stan.
1: Love you more. Jammer.

0: But that bass hitting, ain't it? One of them Fender bass. WDI, come on, you're live on the radio in the mix. Hey, Miss Ann.
1: Good morning, Stan Thayer. How are you this morning, Doctor?
0: Well, good, Miss Ann. Yay!
1: Stan, I just wanted to tell you, I have rheumatoid arthritis in my feet. And I woke up this morning, I could barely stand up. But I'm sitting in this bed now with these same feet, patting them on this music you playing. You rejuvenate me, Stan, and you help me get my day started every morning. And I just want to say thank you, bell ringer, because this music really is a medicine to my soul. Bless you, baby. Bye.
0: That's a testimony right there, Annie. Thank you, Miss Ann. 26 minutes past the hour. You're on.

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Holla that fright! Big shout out to our friends with the Memphis Animal Services. 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What's up to you, Mr. Brooks? Eric, you good? All right, it is. What's up, Brownsville? Love you, man. That's for real. You got your purple and white on? What's up, Lola Bynum? PHP, warehouse workers, first responders, EMT, paramedics in the house with the roll call. Firefighters, Chief Colin Burress. When they go in, we go out, man.

Nubian Divas Motorcycle Club. That's the women who be on them bikes, doggone it. Shout out to, let me see, the Street Hoes. I got it right this morning. The Street Hoes. Rolling them doggone things. Woo! Rare Breed, Boogie Down, High Rollers. Pound for pound. How you doing this morning? Roll them doggone bikes. Strictly Vets, all about Corvette Associations. C8 outside in the parking lot today. I ain't scared. I'm blowing the brains out today, man. It's going to be absolutely delightful. Y'all do the same. I don't care you roll C5, C6, C7, C8, whatever. Roll them, Jones. 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Sweet Daddy, how you doing? All my construction workers, much love to you. Everybody in welding. Good morning, Mr. Jerry Martin. 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LabCorp on State Line Road. Centos, my recent fate, keeping these uniforms crispy. Heavy stars this morning for the bell ringer. Thank you, my recent fate. Everybody works at the dry cleaners. Much love to you. And we can't forget about our Shriners. Prince Hall Masons, yeah, PHA. To the east, my brother, to the east. Order of the Eastern Star, Divine Nine. 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Prairie Farms. Perfecting Gifts Incorporated. Sharonda K. Mitchell, Pastor Jason, how you doing? Keep up with the good work. All my friends in HR. St. Jude, finding cures, saving children. Everything all right? I know y'all had to evacuate the other day. Everybody straight? Good. Kiddo straight? Good. MIFA, all my nonprofits. United Housing. Good morning, Amy Shaflight. Executive Director, UHI. Priscilla Ivory. Come on, Itabina. Come on, Valley. And, of course, Yvette, the check writer. Ask me how I know. United States Postal Service. United Parcel Service. What's up, UPS? What can Brown do for you? And can't forget about GJC, Auntie. Gail Jones, Carson, and the wonderful people over at Memphis Urban League. Miss Little, how you doing, Minerva? Grand Junction in the house. Hardeman County in the house with the roll call. Bolivar's in the house. Whiteville's in the house. Grand Junction, Comcast, Xfinity, waiters, waitresses, cooks in the kitchen, all the Memphis caterers, we got love for you, Prairie Farms, and everybody trying to make it happen to make a dollar out of 15 cents. Have a good one today. It's a triumphant Thursday, July 23rd, 2026. Good morning, all my Leos. It's your time. It's your season. Turn up. All right, coming up. Stormy, in her final Thursday morning news update, then I'll back that thing up with Stan Star Scoop. Heather York, another check on traffic. And today, again, I will reannounce my special guest tomorrow, Stan's Special People Spotlight. Yeah, it might. If you missed it yesterday, I'll put it on repeat. All that and more. Still to come. Stan Bear Morning Show. Let's go. Woo! Take me to breaker with it, man. No. Yeah, love it, baby. Boom, boom, boom. Woo!

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1: Good morning. It's time for your news update. I'm Stormy, and here's what's happening. Stan, a man has been charged with first-degree murder after allegedly stabbing a woman in the neck multiple times and leaving her body to decompose in her apartment, according to court documents. Colin Lee Carter has been charged in the death of Teresa Long, who was his neighbor at the Village's apartments in Nutbush. MPD said they did not find any forced entry into the apartment, and the affidavit shows that the medical examiner ruled Long's death as a homicide after finding 7 to 10 stab wounds to her neck. Carter is due in court this morning. The Shelby County District Attorney released 3 short surveillance videos yesterday from inside a Burger King where a wanted suspect was shot and killed by a task force agent. Darren Pigram, who's 41, was shot and killed May 13th as the Memphis Safe Task Force agents served him with a warrant at the restaurant on North Hollywood in Fraser. The Drug Enforcement Agency says Pigram reached for a gun in his waistband and a DEA agent shot him. Pigram's family, however, maintains he did not have a weapon and was shot in the back. And Stan, 4 additional cases of cyclosporosis have been reported in Shelby County, bringing the total to 11. Action News 5 reported the previous 6 cases last week. On Wednesday, the Shelby County Health Department said 4 of the cases were determined to have been contracted during international travel, while 6 people contracted the illness while traveling outside of the county. 1 case is still under investigation. The CDC said that as of May, more than 4,100 cases have been confirmed nationwide through lab testing. Officials are linking the outbreak to lettuce consumption. Several types of shredded and bagged iceberg lettuce products have been recalled due to potential cyclosporosis contamination. Symptoms of cyclosporosis are explosive watery diarrhea, bloating, cramping, nausea, weight loss, low-grade fever, loss of appetite, and fatigue. The health department recommends residents also wash their hands with soap and water before and after preparing food. And that is your news update. Good morning to you. I'm Stormy.
2: Stormy, thank you so much for that report. Appreciate you. We'll be tuned in to your show this evening, 3 to 7, the Stormy T Experience. All right. Happy birthday to Bev Johnson's boyfriend, Cam. His birthday is today, July 23. He's a Leo, 59 years young today. Happy birthday, Cam. His love calls coming up next. Stairs, stars, school.

0: the heart and soul of Memphis, AM 1070 WDIA, the birthday boy, Cam, Love Calls. All right, about 10 minutes, 11 minutes before the top of the hour, this is Stan, time now for Stan's Star Scoop, powered this morning by Washington Brothers Roofing, 901-486-0609. That's 901-486-0609. All right, top story this morning, or one of the top stories, Nolan Wells, his mama is laying it all out on the line, man. She is laying the legal groundwork to potentially sue over her son's mysterious death. Now that he has been laid to rest, she says it's time to really get down to the nitty-gritty. You know, they funeralized her son just days ago. And now she says the work is really about to begin. She's asking a Mississippi court to put her in charge of his estate. According to new legal documents this morning, obtained by TMZ, Nolan Wells' mama, Christine Wansley, filed a petition to open Nolan, her son's estate and appoint her as its administrator, saying the estate's assets would consist solely of claims for damages resulting from the circumstances surrounding his death. Make no mistake about it. Her son was a student athlete. Emphasis on the student first. He played sports, but I'm hearing he was really smart. Good-looking young man. On his way to becoming somebody. Now, the appointment would give his mama the authority to file a lawsuit on behalf of his estate if anyone is ultimately found legally responsible for his death. His mama, Christine, signed the petition in Jackson County Chancery Court on the same day hundreds gathered for her son's funeral. So it's official. The filing states 18-year-old Nolan Wells did not have a will, was never married, and did not have children, leaving his mama as his sole heir. That's H-E-I-R. So, TMZ is reporting that the young man traveled by boat with friends to Horn Island on the 4th of July, but the group returned to the mainland without him. His phone and keys remain aboard the boat, and his body was found alongside the island shoreline 2 days later, close to his last known location. Authorities have said they believe young Nolan drowned, though his family said, oh, hogwash, oh, no. They continue to question what happened and has launched their own investigation. No official cause of death has been released yet. Whew. All right. Many of you who are old school late night TV watchers, an icon has passed away. Do you remember Pete Lassily? He became known as the host whisperer for guiding some of late night's biggest stars. He transitioned last evening. He was a Holocaust survivor. He worked with Johnny Carson on The Tonight Show, Dave Letterman on The Late Show, and Craig Ferguson on The Late Late Show. He passed away, actually, we're getting information it was early Monday morning, natural causes, at a memory care facility in Los Angeles, according to his son, Tom. He was 93. 93. Wow. Good longevity right there. All right, elsewhere, Stan Star Scoop. Oh, let me get to this story. Check this out. Donald Trump is making a three-word threat to Iran's terror proxies. That's a new war beginning, folks. When is it going to stop? Iran-backed Houthi. Hope I'm saying it, pronouncing that correctly. Houthi. The rebels have bombed ships in the Red Sea, opening up a terrifying new front in Donald Trump's war and sending oil prices rocketing above $100 per barrel for the first time in 2 months. Yemen's Houthis claimed attacks on two Saudi oil tankers just last evening, their first strike since declaring a blockade on the kingdom's shipping earlier this week. Now, the Houthis fired on the vessels for breaching their embargo in the Bab-el-Mandeb Strait, which is responsible for around 7% of the global oil trade. The attacks came as United States forces carry out a 12th consecutive night of strikes on Iran, prompting 47 to issue a three-word threat of major military punishment. That's it. Major military punishment on both Tehran and the Houthis. Analysts are warning this morning the rebels could cut off Saudi Arabia's alternative report or export route through the Red Sea, known as the East-West Pipeline. If Iran's disruption is successful, it could tighten global supplies at a time when stockpiles are already running low. So we got eyes on this one, that's for sure. All right. Texas, let me go there. Once in a century earthquake strikes Texas with the shockwaves felt across multiple states. Now, I got family in Texas. Matter of fact, all my exes live in Texas. So my heart goes out to them. A magnitude 5.0 earthquake struck the Texas panhandle early this morning, marking the strongest quake ever recorded in the region in more than 100 years. The epicenter was about 23 miles from Spearman, but shaking was felt across state lines in Oklahoma and Kansas. Good morning, KC. No, you Missouri, you straight. Okay, the seismic activity was detected this morning about 4:21 a.m. Mountain Time. Texans reported their homes trembling, with one resident writing on X, "I definitely did not expect to start my day with my bed vibrating, only to find out there was a 5.1 earthquake about an hour away." Another Spearman resident said they felt disoriented by the shaking. An Oklahoma resident also reported very light shaking in Norman after receiving an earthquake alert. While earthquakes of this size reportedly can cause minor structural wear, emergency services reported no initial damages or injuries. So hope everybody is safe, really. Mark Rubio is in the scoop this morning. He is addressing rumors that 47 would help Andrew with Tristan Tate fight extradition to the United Kingdom, where they are facing charges. So the Secretary of State said that there was no role for the administration to play in the Tate's case while speaking to reporters in the Philippines just yesterday. He says, "I don't know the details of this particular case. I've been overseas, but I mean, I know who you're talking about. I just don't know the details of it." This according to Mark Rubio. He said these cases have a process that they go through in the courts. My understanding is that they're involved in that judicial process, and so that will play itself out at this point. We'll find out how that goes. Hey, Secret Service agent. An agent for J.D. Vance has been sidelined, practically fired, over accusations of leaking information about the vice president and his family. A Secret Service agent assigned to J.D. Vance's security team has reportedly been, they say sidelined, but you know, that's borderline fired, for allegedly, I'll use that adverb, for allegedly leaking information about the vice president and his family. So here's the story. They say the employee is accused of revealing that staff of Vance's security detail were dismayed by his personal travel schedule. Sicko. They told CNN White House officials became irate that operational details were described in the press, sparking concern about safety and a breach of the family's security. And the alleged rogue Secret Service agent has not been identified. I'm digging for a name this morning. Why? Got a lot of D.C. listeners in our nation's capital, and we got some folk in the Secret Service right here. Speaking of Secret Service, our thoughts and prayers are with the family of Henry Hooper. Many of you know Mr. Henry Hooper, a great man. He boxed with Cassius Clay before he became Muhammad Ali. Talk, Stan. Man, Henry Hooper was the man. Had a brief relationship, if you will, with the great Candy Staten. So, you know, he's done a lot of things, man, in his long life. I got the news that he had transitioned. I said, "Oh, not Henry. Henry Hooper, Secret Service agent, Green Beret, served the military, highly decorated, retired honorably." Talk, Stan. He was a Cap Alpha Psi. he had a State Farm insurance, I believe it was, for decades. He was just a good man. Thoughts and prayers with the family. New Olivet. I think he was a member over there with Reverend Whalum Jr. And to his family, man. Henry Hooper, he was one of the great ones. And finally, in Stan Starscoop, as we approach this top of the hour, My special guest tomorrow, if you missed it yesterday when I announced it, Shelby County Mayor Lee Harris, the Honorable Lee A. Harris. What kind of grade do you give Mr. Harris for his leadership for the county? An A, B, C, D, or F? And remember when you grade somebody a C, that's average. But average is as close to the bottom as it is to the top. Teacher this morning. How do you grade him? Now, tomorrow, I don't want you to go in hard on him unless you just, we're not going to get personal. But we're going to get a fax. We're going to talk about the jail. We're going to talk about the beef, the little tiff between he and Sheriff Floyd Bonner. We're going to talk about family. We're going to talk about what's his next aspiration. What, is he going to stay in politics? You know, he's a lame duck. I guess that's the proper term. When you're at the end of your term, you know, serve two terms. So, you know, that's why we can bring him on the radio. He can talk. He ain't running for nothing. I know. Maybe on down the line. But seriously, Lee Harris, man, is a friend to WDIA. We wanted to kind of invite him, you know, just to come, you know, chop it up a little bit. You know, give him 60 minutes, say what's on his mind. And I'll try to fire up the phone lines if we have time. I didn't mean to make that rhyme. I'm a poet and don't know it. We'll fire up the phone lines if I have time. But more importantly, you know, we got to give credit where credit is due. Lee Harris has done some things. I said things. And just to name some of them, you know, he does this Healthy Shelby thing where he encourages, and I ain't blowing smoke up it, but I'm just saying, he encourages folks to get out, to stay in shape, run around Shelby Farms. Hell, get your steps in, man. Walk, run. Healthy Shelby. And many of you have participated in a lot of his ventures, his initiatives, et cetera, et cetera. What about that prom that I saw many of y'all at for many, many years? Senior prom at the Kent as of late. Man, I looked at y'all with smiles on your faces. I'm looking at the senior prom, man. He hosts that every year. And I said, them WDIA, listen right now. We had some folk in there, 75, 80, 85, and they sound like that song by the presidents. 5, 10, 15, 20, 25. But at the prom, 60, 65, 70, 75, 80, sometime 90 years old. So we're going to talk about some things tomorrow. Make sure you're here. Don't be the one hearing about it. Be the one talking about it. When I find the phone lines up. All right, Shelby County Mayor, the Honorable Lee A. Harris on the show tomorrow. Stand special people spotlight. Top of the hour. About this time. About this time tomorrow. All hearts and minds clear? All right. Let's see where I am here. I got to drop off some money. I think I want to do it. Now, yeah, let me get a $1,000 nationwide keyword.
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0: 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Ask Miss Brenda in South Haven. All right, Stan Star Scoop powered this morning by Washington Brothers Roofing. Give them a call. It's going to rain again. 901-486-0609. That's 901-486-0609. You're welcome to comment on any of these stories that's conveyed during Stan Star Scoop or whatever else may be on your mind on this triumphant Thursday morning. You know, I love hearing what you think.
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0: Welcome back, bienvenidos, amigos. Here we are at 8 minutes, 8 minutes past the hour. Coming up a little bit, I'm going to give you a repeat on the $1,000 nationwide keyword in case you missed it, because I sure dropped that thing right on time this morning. And some of y'all just sitting back, waiting to get that call back. You're a winner! Now, I know sometimes it may get a little confusing to you, because you don't know whether to pick up that phone because you think it's potential spam or a charity call or, you know what I mean? You don't know. You be like, should I pick it up? I don't feel like talking to no telemarketer, no scam call. But no, go on, pick that thing up. Worst case scenario, you can hang up in their face. But don't miss your $1,000 opportunity, man. This, the winning is real on DIA. I'm telling you, I already had two listeners personally on my show to win. So I'm just saying, if I were you, I'd pick that doggone phone up. Be your lucky day. Give me that phone. I'm ready to go, baby. WDI, good morning. You on the radio. Who's first this morning? Yeah.
17: I'm first this morning. Good morning to you, Stanley Bell.
0: Yeah, not TMZ, not CNN, not MSNBC, but NBC.
17: NBC.
0: Yeah.
17: Good thing for Thursday morning to you and all you callers and listeners.
0: Yeah.
17: Stan, you know what? Well, first of all, a belated happy anniversary to you and Sweet Caller.
0: Thank you. Yeah,
17: man. How many years?
0: 34, baby. Woo! We've been hugging and kissing and making babies. Doggone it. Well, not no more.
17: Make it last 34 more years.
0: I'll take that. I sure will. Hold on, I'm doing math real quick. 34 more years. Ooh, my goodness. Ooh, wee. 34 more years. That sure will. You did the math right. Sure did. Ooh, boy.
17: Yeah.
0: Put that on top of my 66. Well, I don't know how that math go, but 14, 1, 12, 13. I'm going to live to be 134.
17: You never know. people are living longer now, longer and longer.
0: I don't want to be at no 134. I ain't trying to be, what's her name? Methuselah.
17: You be 134 still doing records.
0: Still doing
17: the mix.
0: I ain't gonna go there. I don't need but 87 nurse baby.
17: What I call for, Stan, I am so disappointed in two things.
0: All right.
17: Number one, that I don't know how to describe it, but that quirky video that they showed of that Burger King shooting. You couldn't really
0: I guess you mean sketchy.
17: Really
0: I guess you mean sketchy.
17: I'm like,
0: no audio.
17: Are we supposed to be able to be seeing? No audio. You know, it's just something to try to justify what they did. Yeah. Because, you know what, when they say that people pull weapons, you know, the person that gets killed pull weapons. To me, that's suicide. Mm. How in the world, if you're confronted by a gang full of law enforcement officers, you're going to pull out a weapon? You know good and well you cannot go up against a whole lot of armed officers. I hate that excuse.
0: Yeah.
17: And Nolan Wells,
0: yes,
17: I'm disappointed in what they came out say undetermined. Mm. What that supposed to mean?
0: Right.
17: And you know, I did hear something about there were some marks on the back of his head, and then I thought I heard something about there was some bones missing in his neck. I think I heard that on Channel 5 Nightly News.
0: Mm-hmm.
17: But I'm disappointed in that finding from that independent autopsy. I just hope and pray they get to the bottom of this. It would be a crying shame if they never, never find out what happened to that child. And last thing, Senator Tobia, they're waiting for emotions to die down. They want people to forget. That's why they're not doing anything. They said, let's just let it ride and let people calm down. And let them forget about
0: it. They might try that. You know, they may try that. But you know what? As long as I'm on this radio station, I guarantee you, it ain't gonna go swept under the rug. We're gonna talk about that. I got sources in Senatobia. I sure do.
17: Well, good, good, good.
0: Yeah. Matter of fact, independence, my greatest source.
17: We want justice for Nolan Wells. We really do. And anybody that's unjustifiedly, you know, murder. Basically, that's what it comes down to, a cold-blooded murder.
0: Mm-hmm.
17: And we need justice for them.
0: Thank
17: you for taking my call.
0: Always. WDI, good morning. On the radio, your turn. Thanks for waiting. Go ahead. Yeah.
18: don't mind waiting. Good morning, world. And my city, Memphis, fine. Every kind of best, all the surviving areas, whatever city you in. Ladies, do you love all the first responders? And I do mean all. Good morning, Mayor Y'all. Good morning, Mayor Harris. And good morning, Mayor Marco McClain. Love you, and you got your style over here. Thank you.
0: Yeah.
18: Google gonna get the world in trouble. The world is in trouble. I said that to say this. You know, everybody was wondering what was going on in St. Jude. Did you see that clown? He said, they said, Google. This is absolutely getting crazy. Now, Google coming to West Memphis. Now, that's a business. Why do people did not tell you that they need to break down on mental institution? Everybody Google how to kill someone. So Google how to set a house on fire. Anything but people with karma. See, and the words MT, I give people credit. Common sense thing, karma. Because if you had common sense, you sitting up now on the news. And what you going to do now when it comes for you? He said, oh, they was just playing, just a prank. Fool, you in the best place till they get the mental institution built. He the first one need to go. Now, on that note, staying big.
0: Hey.
18: I want you to have a good one.
0: Yeah, I was talking to my good friend, Krista Neal, who works over there with St. Jude. You know, she comes around for our ALSAC, you know, the fundraising arm, and we do that radiothon. And I checked on her. She's one of the first that came to my mind. You all right, Karen? You okay? And she said it came to be a hoax when they eventually told them it was just a hoax. But, you know, you don't want that, man, and particularly at St. Jude. You know, where the children, the babies at, man. So they didn't really evacuate. They didn't have to evacuate. They came close to it. They just put them on what they call a temporary lockdown. You know, but it was like for over an hour. On Tuesday. So, you know, man, all these years, folks Googling up ways how to do this, how to off somebody, how to unalive somebody, you know, how to blow up something. Yeah, stop it. But we live in a crazy world, mixed up world. Let me take a break. I'll be right back. 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
40: I'm sorry. I was just letting you know that we are the heartbeat of Memphis music.
41: Wake then up suddenly.
40: And now. 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
0: All right, we're back, everybody. Appreciate that. All right, you got a cup of coffee refreshed? Took another pull on that Newport Long. You back in the office? Okay, this was up. All right. Went to the restroom. Restroom break. Okay, this goes up. Water cooler break. Okay, okay. All right. Here's the repeat. Credit. That's it. It's your $1,000 nationwide keyword. If you miss the top of the hour, I'm giving you the repeat. I'm trying to give me a winner here. Don't tell the program director I'm saying it again. Credit. C-R. Two syllables. R-A. E-D-I-T. You know, I won a spelling bee when I was in the sixth grade. Did I tell y'all the story? At Valentine Elementary. I was trying to be like my next door neighbor, Ronald Friesen. He won with when he was in his sixth grade at Valentine Elementary. And, you know, I looked up to him, although he was about a year older than me. But it's something about Ronald and Donald Friesen, man. My heroes. And I remember with Ron Friesen, you know, we were next door neighbors there on Edward Avenue, North Memphis. Remember when he got to the house, you know, he called me and said, man, I want a spelling bee, man. I said, I know, I was right there looking at you. Did the audience go on saying to myself, one day. And as it were, I won my sixth grade year. At Valentine, I sure did. I was nervous as all get out. They gave me, I was like, what is that word? You know how they do it, like, okay, the guy spelled a word, you know, the run up. He spelled a word legitimate. And then they gave me another word. It was some old big old hard word. I should remember. I think it was menial. Yeah, menial, meaning like hard work, use your hands and, you know, lifting and stuff, menial. And so, you know, he missed it. And I spelled it correctly. Then I had to spell one more word and they would declare me the winner. Y'all know what I'm talking about? Champion. You know, you got to spell one more to make it legit. And they gave me supercalifragilisticexpialidocious. I said, I don't want that trouble that bad. No, I'm just kidding. Let me go to the phone. But yeah, I did win that spelling bee. I'm a pretty good speller. Credit. Y'all do that. C-R-E-D-I-T. All right, go get your money. Get that bag. All right, give me line 7. We've heard from NBC. Let's go to Superstar Beverly. WDI, good morning. You're on the radio. Your turn. Yeah.
1: Hi, Stan.
0: Superstar. Beverly.
1: Yes, oh man. Is this your anniversary? Because I thought I heard this Beverly say something
0: Saturday. Yeah, it was this past Saturday.
1: Oh, okay. Well, happy anniversary to you and your wife.
0: Well, thank you. They said, yes. I remember you had a few haters. You show you want to marry a DJ, a disc jockey. You know them jobs don't last long, girl. You show you want a Kappa. They were coming at her. She said, I want to listen to them fools. They'd have been divorced and everything ever since then, and we still going strong. I'm just saying, see? Huh?
1: They was probably jealous
0: there. I don't know. They were told, you know how you get a little closer as the years go by. They told me don't marry you because you're a noob. You're a DJ. Girls just so much. I can't go do it. But you know how it go. You got a daughter, shoot.
1: Yes, I know.
0: Girl, if I was you, girl, I wouldn't do Stan Bear, girl. Don't you know about him? I'm like, what they talking about?
1: Yes,
0: we still going strong. Hold on, what they talking about?
1: Yeah, well, that's the way it works.
0: I guess she told him, I'm a girl, I'm going to take my chances. I'm going to take my chances. Thanks for the advice, but I ain't listening to it. Shoot.
1: Exactly, yes. Well, the thing about it, everything is on the move. Getting ready to go to Dallas. I'm going to meet up with Tyler Perry there. He's hosting a thing for Reverend T.D. Jakes down there. I got 1 month to finish my screenplay, The Store's Mama Told. And this time, now I know why I've been watching The Ten Commandments and Bob Marley's One Love movie so much. I watch them like over and over because I'm working on my screenplay for my mother's book that I wrote. And this time it's going to be the whole truth. So the thing about it, I'm getting ready. I got 1 month to finish it.
0: Wow.
1: And that's it. So I'm going to meet up with Tyler down there, and I know he's going to do my movie. He doesn't know it yet, but I know he is.
0: I feel it. Put it out there in the atmosphere. I got to run, superstar. That's good. I'm wishing you the best. WDI, good morning. You're on the radio. Unforgettable.
2: Damn, I was looking at the video. I don't understand something. Mm-hmm. Did it, the task force come through the back door?
0: Man, I was looking at that thing. I read it back to back. I was trying to see what kind of angle it. Once it looked like somebody kicked the door in and came at him front in the right on head on. Then another one came from the back. Then he's standing at the cash register or something. It's crazy. I don't know what the hell them angles, man. What you make of it?
2: What was the I think something wrong here. Is it a warrant? They came through.
0: No. Was it one or two? Or you said, was that Warren?
2: I'm talking about, was that Warren or something like that? The reason?
0: No, from what I saw in the video, they just walked up in that junk calmly. And next thing I know.
2: No, I'm talking about, were they looking for someone? Like, they had a warrant on them.
0: Yeah, him. They've been looking,
2: Tell me, where was the police?
0: I guess they.
2: The sheriff or somebody?
0: We don't need y'all. Yeah, we don't need y'all. We got this. Memphis Safe Task Force.
2: Because, see, I'm looking at this, you know, law enforcement in the city of Memphis, y'all need to have a sheriff officer or a policeman with the task force. You know, you got video cameras and everything on you. You need to be there with them because they not abiding by the law. What I saw was that one with the glasses coming through that door, he automatically put his hand on the weapon. Looks like the young man bagged away or something. You know, I don't know what happened after that, but I know there was a second man behind him coming through that back door or whatever. It's just funny the way they showed that and did that, man. There's more to the story on that, man. I'm out of here.
0: I get it, man, because I was looking at that video. I was like, well, who's the victim? Who's the guy? Where, Mr. Pegram? Because I looked at Carla, she looked back at me, and we were trying to figure the thing out. And I said, well, who's at the register bending over? And then we saw some other folks scatter, you know, getting up out of there and going on outside. And then I guess the Memphis Safe Task Force, which they need to rename them to the Memphis Fatal Task Force, they took over after that. And they come over with them long rifles. I said, man, what they hunting, gang? Man, they didn't give me no audio. First, I thought it was my phone, or you know, when I looked at it on my phone, no audio there. But and then they ran it back on, I think Fox 13 and some of the other news, you know, News Channel 3. That kind of actually fast says ABC 24. I give my all a little credit. Excuse me, up at 30. And I ain't getting no audio. I thought it was just me. I think they did that on purpose. You know some audio. Man, it probably was some. And then somebody in the background, Then somebody else, Pow, pow. See? I'm sorry, turn your radio down if you can't take this graphicness. So let me say this. Thoughts and prayers with the family.

0: come next after the rally. So by looking at the video on television, if you pay attention, my nephew looks like he's bagging up in every angle. I've seen two angles. If you look at different TV stations, they'll show you different angles. Yes. But he's bagging up. So,
1: you're bagging up. I saw an individual bagging up. Was that your nephew? Was that Darren? The individual by the register, was that Darren? Kind of looked like
0: you had some ducking, hiding, peeping, and some never got out of view. So
1: I didn't see no weapon, Miss Golden Girl. I didn't see no weapon. Somebody brandished something. I don't know. I ain't seen no spatula. That was in the mix at one time. He just had a spatula or something he was cooking with or whatever. But certainly not a weapon, a gun.
0: Okay, so when I first did the interview with Channel 13, and I said clearly, because I knew it was going to happen, I said, I just hope that they don't tamper with the video. Don't edit anything. Don't redact it. Just show exactly what happened. Yeah. And they did just that. Why is he the only one blurry? But you can clearly see the headphone on the guy's head. You can see, things on people's body of the other employee. You can see descriptive things on their body. You can see their uniform is not blurry. So when it came to my nephew, all you see is a blur, just a blur. Every time they show him, it's a blur. And you see a body bagging up both angles. So I knew we weren't going to get clarity on that, but they got to justify what happened. We did expect that. And that's going to be an Erie law enforcement task force shooting. Mm-hmm. They're going to justify it. And so we're just disappointed in it now.
1: I know.
0: And for the Tyree Johnson downtown, I want to say to that family, when they get through fixing it up and showing what they want to show, they will then release the video. Because common sense will tell you, if he had a gun, it's cut and dry, why do they hold families hostage on the truth? And that goes for the little baby in San Antonio. Why are you holding families hostage on the truth? It should be cut and dry. If the officers did what they say they did, then show the video. But everything is to justify the shootings. Yeah. And that's what happened.
1: I know your heart is heavy, and I know y'all trying to get some justice in this thing. But, you know, already they talking about, the agent's actions were justified. And so they put their little footage out there to the public, but that's not the real deal. It's not, as you mentioned, it's been happening. Attorney said he had a gun.
0: They still didn't have a right to shoot him if he didn't draw the weapon. That's anybody. Like the lady that shot the man in the back of the head. You just can't shoot anybody. I mean, he had, what, three or four guns drawn at him?
1: Oh, man. It was horrifying. Were they attempting to serve him an arrest warrant? Serve him with, yeah.
0: They knew where he was. And they did the same thing at the hotel out there in East Memphis, you know. And they, I feel sorry for their family. They don't have any video footage inside of a hotel room. So therefore, they can make up, say, we know how the media do. Yeah. But for Steve Morrow to make that statement that he had a gun, and the public can see, like, where the gun at. Right. Everybody's saying, right. Where's the gun?
1: Right.
0: So don't say he had it. You know, just say you thought or you made a mistake. Just be honest. They quit taking out people's lives with lies.
1: All right, Golden Girl. We'll culminate on that. But thank you for your efforts and, you know, you're getting it out there and, you know, your take. I know it's got to be painful to even just discuss it. Back to the phone lines we go. WDI, good morning. You're on the radio. Who's next? Go ahead.
2: Brother Stan.
1: That will be me. Wait a minute. Norman Ray. Red Wing Jr. Long time no talk
2: to
1: you.
2: Yes, sir. Hey. The Broadcasting Red Wing.
1: I was getting ready to read your PSA, believe it or not.
2: Read it for me, brother.
1: I was looking at it, man. I was like, you getting ready to do something big. The back-to-school supplies?
2: Yeah, we're getting ready to do that, man. We're going to have Blacktastic Bingo.
1: Let me do it for you.

0: like an announcer this morning. Ladies and gentlemen,
1: yeah, to the public, the
0: African-American Village Universal Institute is thrilled to announce the upcoming Blacktastic Back-to-School Bingo. Parents and grandparents, please bring your middle, high, and college students to this fantastic, educational, and entertaining event. Our bingo game is designed to both be fun and educational, celebrating the contributions. I've signed Rated J now. Celebrating the contributions those who gave us so much to our people and communities. Just for a day of fun, relaxation, and engaging speakers will also have educational sessions, opportunities for the ladies and the ugly ladies in the parking lot. We got a fellowship, delicious food, and valuable information for students and parents. Lovely ladies, you don't need to come. No, I just threw that in.
1: That's right.
0: About the state of Black Memphis and Black America.
1: Man, I couldn't do it any better, brother. Yeah, man, I'm excited. We're getting ready to also, the day after, that bingo is Sunday, but the day after, man, we headed out to Chicago University, man. We're getting ready to do some more college tours. This will be our third tour.
0: Wow.
1: This will be our third tour, civil rights and college tour, brother. We're doing a thing. We had planned to go to Washington, D.C., but that didn't work out for us.
0: Mm-hmm.
1: So we decided to do something else that's, a little bit less expensive. We were not able to raise all the money we needed, but we're making it happen, brother.
0: So you're doing your thing on July 26th, right? It's July 26th from 2 to 4:30,
1: yes,
0: right?
1: At
0: the Ben Hooks Library. All right, so July 26th.
1: Ben Hooks Library, baby.
0: Okay, that's
1: yes, sir. And one other thing, brother, when it comes to the baby in Senatobia, man, like you, we're not giving up on that. We're going back down there every time there's a meeting, every time there's a council meeting, and every time there's a rally. We're not giving up on that.
0: No, we can't.
1: We know exactly what Ms. Beverly said. They're just trying to stall us out, but they can do that all they want. Right now, we still have a boycott on the Walmart, and we're not giving up, man. They're going to have to come on, because we're not playing on this one.
0: Yeah, I'm with you,
1: man. You don't shoot down our babies and think we're just going to walk away from it.
0: Yeah.
1: You lost your mind.
0: Yeah. Thank you, Norman. I got an event in...
1: thank you, brother.
0: You're welcome. I got an event in Coldwater coming up, Coldwater, Mississippi. So while I'm in Tate County, I'm going to swing by and talk to my source over there in Senatobia. Let me take a break, WDI listeners. I'll be right back.
2: 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Well, not quite, but I did find something interesting. A song he recorded called One Day in Your Life in 1975 for the album Forever Michael. 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
7: All right. The bell ringer is back. 13 minutes before the top of the hour. Can I do a fake? Can I do myself, point of personal privilege? Shout out a loyal WDI listener. The former president of the Lamont Owen College. Former superintendent of Memphis City Schools Legacy. Got to be a big fan of the Stand Bell Morning Show and WDIA. Mr. Johnny B. Watson. Ring the bell. Woo! My man! Always wanted to, when I used to see Mr. Watson, I'd say, man, can you just let me drive that pretty Jaguar just for a little bit? I'll bring it back, Mr. Watson. He said, no, Stan, I like that one. That's my, I love it. It hadn't given me any problems. Yeah, I wish I could let you get to your keys, but I can't do it. Yeah. So, happy birthday to Johnny B. I'm going to put some respect on it. Mr. Johnny B. Watson, today. He's a Leo. And on the heels of my shout out, I'm looking at the email coming in real time. Mr. Bell, please wish Mr. Johnny B. Watson happy birthday from his sister-in-law. Is that Charlie Jones? And wife, Loretta Watson, and all of his family and friends. Stan, he's listening to you now, as he does every morning. Sister Jones, thank you. Charlie. Give me the Anthony Hamilton record. Charlie. Well, happy birthday to you, Mr. Watson, and many more. Somebody sent me an email. Said, Stan, you can't do your math right. You talking about you're going to be 100-something years, 134 years, something like that. If you put another 34 on with it, with your age, that 34 and 66 make 100. You're right. I'm trying to make myself old. Somebody called in and said, we wish Carla, you and Carla, 34 more years. I tried to do some quick math, and it wasn't 100. I thought, oh, this. You're right. See that? I wasn't too good at math in school. The kids used to laugh at me, and the teachers used to call me names. And I was But it is 100. Yeah, show is 66 and 34, 100 all day long, ain't it? Now, I said I only want 87. But if the good Lord so inclines his ear to what we just mentioned about this 100, I'll take it. But 87, that's all I ask of you. Give me that phone. Let's do it, y'all. I'm stupid for real. I know it. Let me go. I don't know why they put me on the morning show. They already knew what it was. Let me go here. Let's go here. WDI, good morning. You're live on the radio. Thanks for waiting. Your turn. Yeah. A word.
8: A word.
1: You know what it is, player.
7: What up,
1: Gomer? Look, it's like this thing. You know, the war here started, right? For dumb reason. Yes. Everybody know what.
7: Right.
1: Simple fact, it should have never happened. Bottom line, I am the Black House president in Black House cabinet. That's why I created that. Because simple fact, United States always have been a peaceful country. What gun you know gonna bully people like this thing? It's crazy. I'm sick and tired of that war. Because simple fact, people, I understand he stole that lesson, all that too. And the thing is, he should have never been the president, bottom line, on that note. Because simple fact, saying United States always have been a peaceful country. They ain't bullied nobody and starting up crap with wars and stuff. Because wars kill people, and people don't need to die from foolish stuff, bottom line. Because simple fact, like I said, I know what it is. I've been knowing. I just don't like talking about it. But it is what it is. That war should never happen. And I want to say this thing.
7: Mm-hmm.
1: I met two females that they my friends. I got their name, but I forgot. I ain't got it on my name. But then you know what the female said when she saw me?
7: What the female said when I saw you?
1: She said my words of what I be going with my theme song. In the morning, she said, a word time, saying I fell out. She made my day. Yeah, she made my day, saying, bottom line. I forgot her name. She got a sister, both on that my thing. I'm going to put them out there. I told them I'm going to give them a shout out. But they got my number. They going to call me. And I put both of them ladies in my Black House cab.
7: And that's an honor right there. I get it, too. Let me go to another caller. WDI, good morning on the radio. Thank you, little daddy. Janie, not me. Janie.
8: Hey, Stan, how are you this morning?
7: I complain. I'm ready for the weekend. I'm doing good. What's up?
8: Okay. I don't understand, like, I watched that video, too, and it was very blurred. So my thing is, why was this guy blurred and you could see everybody else? Yeah. I did not see a gun, but there were witnesses there. They hadn't said, what the witness was saying. They knew whether he had a gun or not. They know what happened. Why aren't they talking to the witnesses?
7: I bet that's what I don't know. They run about that, though, didn't they? They should have been catching up with a statement or something.
8: Yeah. So I don't believe anything. When they delay release the videos like that, I say it's already messed up. They're tampering with it or they're trying to do something.
7: The word is doctored up. It's been doctored. That's what it is.
8: Yeah.
7: Now we can release. We can release now.
8: I know, and I don't believe anything I see when they do that. So I just think there was some foul play there.
7: Yeah. None of what you see, half of what you hear, something like that. Thanks so much, Janie. I appreciate that. Yeah. I don't know. So what's the solution, everybody? What should we do? In any case you want to talk about, the Nolan Wells, you want to talk about Mr. Pegram, Darren, or what happened there, the other situation downtown, one at the hotel, the one in Senatobia. What are we supposed to do? Y'all criticize being Crump. And I guess Mr. Turner, you know, trying to do what they do, and Mr. Al Sharpton and all, whenever these type situations arise, what are we supposed to do? Now, Nolan Wells, I'm turning your radio down, I'm about to get graphic. Now, they've, of course, cut his body all up, you know, trying for this independent autopsy and all this kind of stuff. They flowed his body to D.C., I believe, you know, going to do an independent autopsy. They didn't cut out his, I'm not going to say all this stuff. You know what they do in those autopsies. They cut you up, man. They do. I'm not going to get too graphic. Somebody may be having brunch or breakfast or something. But when they do these autopsies, man, it ain't pretty. And the question is, do you believe somebody's hiding evidence? You know, in the shooting of Miss Ann's, Golden Girl's nephew. Because what I saw was blurred line. What I saw was sketchy. What I saw was it just wasn't clear. I'm going to look at it again when I got work. Because there's another angle. So three got a Newchild 3 probably had the best angle. I'm just saying it. When they showed it. But I wish they would play the doggone audio. So I guess they just, that's how the DA's office released it, I guess. Or the Memphis State Task Force released it with no audio. I'm like, what? No audio? I'm looking at Carla. I said, can you turn it up, baby? She says, it is up. I said, where the audio at? Now, I'm going to be honest with you. And this is my estimation. I don't think they're going to release the video of the shooting of the baby at Walmart in Senatobia there in Tate County. I don't. Do you? And what is the appropriate response to all of this? You want to criticize Attorney Ben Crump and Reverend Al Sharpton for always being on the case, but man, who you want? Let me go delicately. Back to the phone line. WDI, good morning. Thanks for waiting. You're on the radio. Your turn. Come on.
9: All right. Yeah. All right. Hey, Dan.
7: Yeah. Come on, man.
9: You know, this finding by Steve Mora, as we say, hogwash. Uh-huh. I think it's hogwash.
7: Yes.
9: Now, yesterday on Channel 3, I can't remember if it was 4:30 edition or the 5 o'clock edition, the reporter, she kind of, if you will, she narrated through, you know, the video, because there wasn't any audio.
7: Yeah.
9: And she said that the guy, Golden Girl's nephew, said that as you see the officers come in the building with weapons already in hand, then they go to the security door. The door, I guess, that goes back behind the counter.
7: Yeah.
9: He is the one that actually goes to open the door for them. And then she said you see 3 flashes. And he begins to go back. Evidently, those were the gunshots.
7: Yeah.
9: Why would you reach for a weapon if you see the people coming in and you go to the door to open and access them through the door?
7: Right. Unnecessary.
9: That's why I believe it's hogwash. But this is another thing. Mm-hmm. Anytime there's a fugitive warrant, usually Shelby County Sheriff Department serves those warrants. Why would you have the DEA, federal agents, are going out serving a warrant for a fugitive? Mm. That don't even make sense. Usually the sheriff department serves those warrants. And it usually be like maybe 2 people.
7: Yeah.
9: So I don't know. I don't know what you're doing. You know, I think it's hogwash though.
7: Yeah. Thank you, kind man.
9: Appreciate you, Stan.
7: It's time now for another WDIA Goodwill announcement. Let me do it before I take this break. This Saturday morning, another mobile food pantry presented by St. Patrick Catholic Church and their ministries, Mid-South Food Bank, Club 96, Rotary Club. The gates will swing open around 8:15, 8:30. We pray, and then, you know, we pray with all the volunteers, you know, who are going to help and put these groceries in the back of these cars and the trucks. We have a little word of prayer, and then we swing the gates open, and y'all roll on up. We're going to be right there at St. Patrick Church in the parking lot. Well, actually, it's immediately east of St. Patrick Church, but diagonally across from MLK Boulevard and the FedEx Forum. So come on out there, please, ma'am, please, sir, and come on be with us. I'll be providing music, of course. You'll hear me before you see me. Mobile food pantry. This Saturday. My friend Joe Birch will be out there at the gate, meeting, greeting, and getting just a little bit of information from you, and then you just move on through. All right, let me take a break. I'll be right back. 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
12: All right, we're back, y'all. Triumphant Thursday, one step close to another weekend. Thanks so much for being here. Another WDIA goodwill announcement, and I go back to the phone lines. A big shout out to everybody in the Alcee Ball community. They're going to have a big back-to-school bash at the new Grizzlies Prep Boys and Girls School. Heard about it? They're calling all Corey Middle School alumni to come on out this Saturday. Yes, this Saturday, 11 a.m. to 3, 2230 Corey Road. Shout out to Diane Reed. Always busy in that community, and that's a good thing. It's a back-to-school bash, absolutely free, a neighborhood celebration honoring Corey Middle School alumni. Come on out. They got the Memphis Grizzlies Prep School for boys and girls. They're asking for all of the Corey alum to step on out there on this Saturday. The Alcee Ball Development Corporation. Big shout out to Portia Stevens, who is very much involved with that. You hear on the radio here from time to time, guest starring for Bev on the talk show. Understand food trucks, music, free haircuts for the kids and more. Free hot dogs, water, snacks, while the supplies last. Come on out and get information about how you can get your child enrolled in Memphis Grizzlies Prep. All right? There you go. If you need additional support and information about this, contact Miss Aisha Carr with 2 hours, 901-474-0955. That's 901-474-0955. And press 109. Yeah, 109. That's her extension. Or contact Mrs. Diane Reed with the Alcee Ball Development Corporation. Or you can contact Portia Stevens, too. Big back-to-school bash. I'm going to swing by myself this Saturday. Get on the MIC and play some tunes for you. How about that? I'm going to have a busy day. Ooh, when I come back on Monday and tell y'all my business, ooh, I'm probably still going to be, and I went to, and after that I went to, and after that, I went to the after party. Then I got up in church. I got to church, went to church the next Sunday morning. That Sunday morning. No, I don't feel no ways tired. Give me that phone. WDI, good morning. You're on the radio. Your turn. Yeah. Go ahead.
3: Hey, good morning, Shan. Thank you so much for letting me in, sir. But listen here. Mm-hmm. The Burger King case and the Walmart case. I mean, sometimes things are just so common sense. But the media and the police, the law enforcement, they're going to give us anything they want us to give. Like I said in the beginning of the Burger King case, and the lady just made a good point. Where are the witnesses? I mean, if they're going to do a press conference, they should have the gun. Where is the gun? They should be having a press conference. Here's the gun that he used. We confiscated the gun. So this man was working at Burger King where he was getting a W-2. He wasn't in hiding. So why would he, if he's not in hiding and evading a police officer, not saying he was expecting them to show up that morning, but it's not like he had a job where he was working under the table getting cash. This man get a W-2. He was working. So why would he have a gun, see not just police officer, but a task force walking the door and turn around and pull a gun? I mean, something we have to see as a people, stop allowing them to give us BS. And then they put the video up where you can barely see what's going on. Listen, they told this police officers a long time ago. They might have told us yesterday there was no charges was going to be pressed on the police officers, but he knew a long time ago that no charges was going to be pressed against him. They just told him that, hold on, we got to wait a minute. We got to appease the public, but you just sit back and take your vacation and relax. The same exact thing in the Walmart case. I believe this police officer is not worried about his job, not worried if he's going to be sentenced to jail. I think they already told him, hey, we got to give the public something. Just hold off. It's going to die down like everything else that happened to black people. Give it a little time. It's going to die down. The Nolan Wells case. Okay, a young boy left on the island by himself with no phone. No, they planned this, like I said, before they went over there, they were planning to confront him about the little white girl, Katie, about what's going on with her. This is, of course, me talking. And they knew they was going to do something before they even went over there and tried to have their stories together. But the dumb idiots took the phone with them, not thinking that a young 20-year-old is not going to leave his phone anywhere. You know, we have to stop allowing them to just feed us anything when the logical things don't make sense. Now, in the case where the police officer went in the lady's house and shot her in the face, this lady, he told her to get up, go turn the hot water off. She goes over there, and he shoots her in the face, not realizing that his partner was going to come in. It's just, I can go on and on and on about what they do, what they give us when it's black people. Again, they give us enough to appease us. Just hold off a second, let it die down for a second. It's going to go away. But it never does. It keeps happening over and over again. Right. So, Golden Girl, there is going to be no justice for this. Because there's another black male being shot down. I ain't going to say male no more because women being shot down too. It's another black life that doesn't mean anything that's being shot down. It's just the way it is. So do we accept it or what do we do differently to get some justice? Y'all tell me. But as you were saying, thank you so much for letting me in.
12: Okay. Yeah. I'm sorry. I got Meredith. I got you. All right. Yeah. AV, I get with you for sure. All right. When my AE stepped in, it's kind of important. But yeah, Meredith, you're right. All right. So, Here's what I'm going to do. This situation with this Burger King situation, first of all, you know, kudos to you, if I can say it like that, Golden Girl, for having, you know, the unction to call this radio station and talk about, you know, the things that happened with your nephew and you know, and your loved ones, I'm sure. It's painful. My question is this. I'm going back to the phone line a minute. Y'all hang on. Denver, hang on. I see you. LaToya, Big Kahuna, hold on. D.A. Mulroy, he declined to prosecute, right? I'm talking about this Burger King shooting. What is it with D.A. Mulroy, the general, and the Memphis Safe Task Force? Oh, I'm sorry, the Memphis Fatal Task Force, the MFTF. And then he said, I declined to prosecute, but he comes back and then dropped everything, the charge, whatever. Somebody think it was justified. What? Now, I got one angle that I watched during the last commercial break that I took. And I could see what, like, the blast from the, turn your radio down if y'all can't take this. You squeamish. Please, just don't turn it off. Just, you know. I'm about to say something. This ain't the show for the faint of heart, as you know. Thick skin, right? But really, seriously. Over the last break I took, I pulled up the video with Mr. Pingram. And first of all, to the family, of course, I'm serious. Deepest sympathy. I know you're disappointed. And probably befuddled, if I can use that word. But I saw the sparks, the flashes from the gun. Man, how many times did they shoot Mr. Pegram? I looked at the, and I want to thank Rob Sneed over at Fox 13 for sending me this. When I looked over it, it was like seven or eight flashes. Why? You got to shoot them that many times. General, come on, General. Let me go delicately to the phone line. WDI, good morning. You're on the radio. Thanks for waiting. This is my 833 number. Out of town. Go ahead. Yes. You're on air. Put me in, Coach.
1: D.A. Mulroy, the general, in the Memphis State Task Force. Oh, I'm sorry. The Memphis Fatal Task Force.
12: Yes.
1: The MFT.
12: That's right.
3: And then he said, I declined if possible.
12: Come close to the radio. You're kind of muffled a little bit. Is this Denver? Don't sound
4: like. Can you hear me?
12: Yeah, now that's better. That's better. Go ahead.
4: Air chair extraordinaire. Good morning, sir.
12: All right.
4: Come in the game, Coach.
12: You in.
4: First of all, real quick. Mm-hmm. I don't understand. When did we as a people stop just simply complying? And I have the utmost empathy and sympathy. My heart goes out to Golden Girl and her family. But all you have to do is comply. Now, she made the statement. If he had a gun, he didn't pull it out. They didn't have to shoot him. But what you don't we say we're about education, but yet we ain't educating these folks. We stay on the train of emotions and how I feel. Meredith gave a whole soliloquy about what she knew or knows that happened on that island, yet she doesn't know anything about what happened on that island. At what point do we stop and just say simply comply? Come and man, ask the question. Why is DEA serving warrants? Why come the Shelby County? Y'all don't have enough cops to stop and fight the crime that's going on in the streets. So why take away that manpower that the DEA is using of their, it's on their dime. They don't have to hire more cops. They're serving the warrants. If it's a federal warrant, they will be serving the warrant. Why would they not? It makes no sense. Legal rules. No. Police don't have to wait until you pull a weapon in order to fire their weapon under the law. An officer is allowed to use deadly force if they have a reasonable belief that there is an intimate threat of death or seriously bodily harm to themselves or others. You know how many times I had to drill that in my head with the three academies I had to go through when I was the LEO, a law enforcement officer? But yet we argue the wrong thing. If you chastise your children and you tell your child, basically, don't do that or you're going to get a spanking, and they continue doing that, do you blame the parent for spanking the child? Or do you blame the child for not heeding to the warning that, hey, it's a spanking coming if you continue to do what you're doing? One last thing. Yesterday, Big Kahuna, I got a question for Denver. His name, Tony. Man, I don't care about you calling my name. That's some beta male energy. I called you Big Kahuna. That's what you were called on the radio. Then the other guy called my whole name. Simply put out my. It doesn't matter. I can't be doxxed because I'm not afraid. I'm not scared. I don't care. But you asked a question about January 6th. What did you see? Did you see any violence? Yes, I did. And it's the same. It's the same thing with this Burger King thing. Video, audio. There is no audio on those cameras, but yet the public calls in and say, "Oh, they."
12: Yeah, there's some audio on those cameras. Denver,
4: Mr. Bell, all fast food restaurants do not.
12: I'm talking about only officers.
4: Oh no. Yeah, the officers. That's a different story. But yeah. The statement was made towards what we saw, and what we saw was the businesses' cameras, not the police officers' body cam.
12: Well, see, that's the problem.
4: So there wouldn't
12: right there.
4: Be any video. But what we saw, exactly, I agree with you on that. That's what we saw. Yesterday, nobody's made mention, with my last 10 seconds, nobody made mention of the fact that, Big Kahuna, you called me crazy. I was a crazy Negro the other day because Trump said that it was election interference. And yet, just this week, the governor of New Jersey came out and said, yeah, we found over 6,000 illegal immigrants on the voter roll. Which I'm sure it was more than that, but yet no concern, because for all of 2024, all we heard from Democrat politicians was the Republicans trying to disenfranchise voters by requiring ID, but yet over 6,000 votes didn't count because we had over 6,000 illegals voting in our election. Come on, make it make sense. Talk to me, Goose. Anyway, Mr. Bell, keep honeymooning, baby. I know you still got something else planned for Miss Carla this week. I know how you do it, Big Money. Thanks for taking my call, brother. Love you. Love the show.
12: All right. Thank you so much. All right. So there you go. Oh, man. Back to this Burger King shooting. And we just talked about it. Nobody warned camera footage. We know what we're going in there to do. Cameras off. No, I still don't get that. Nobody wanted camera footage available. They showed us
5: from the Burger King camera surveillance. Well, we need to hear some things and see another angle. They show us like three different angles or three different videos released. Obviously, it's not enough. I think that was Pegram, Darren, who was, we saw somebody opening a security door and allowing the officers to come behind the counter. Was that Darren? Did y'all see it? As my pastor would say, rewind and press play. Good morning, Dr. Harrington. Is somebody opening a security door and then the officers kind of, They let them in behind the counter, you know, as if somebody had let them in. But, you know. But I ain't getting no audio. And by definition, that which can be heard. And here comes General Mulroy. I find no fault in them. Pontius Mulroy. The DA's summary also claimed that Darren Pegram could be heard saying, "Are you going to shoot me? Come after me." Really? Moments before the shooting, the agent who shot Pegram, now identified, and Mr. Spence says, "I can call names. If you don't have it, you finna have it." Agent Levy Blandon said that Darren, Mr. Pegram, began moving his shirt. And when Agent Blandon noticed a gun in Pegram's waistband, Blandon said Pegram reached for the gun, and Blandon fired three shots and then several more. So if I saw those blasts, as I mentioned earlier, it was like seven to eight of them. I'm not certain, though. Too many. Overkill. So, Mr. D.A. Steve Mulroy, I like Mr. Mulroy, in other instances, but, I mean, he has to make a determination, I guess, one way or the other. And he said, I weighed the vax. You know how he talk. I weighed the vax in the case, and I find no fault in him. Agent Brandon was not only lawful, but the sole choice available given the sudden decision by Mr. Pegram to reach for his concealed weapon. I find no fault in him. Let me take my last break. Stay with me. It gets greater later.
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12: Yeah, the waning moments of the Stanville Morning Show. Ooh, a little extended version, if you will, but we got a lot of pressing topics, hot topics, and interesting some information coming in, man. Wow. Just got an email from the family of Henry Hooper. They say, Stan, thank you. You know, I don't do the shout-outs for accolades and, you know, and the sincerest condolences and all that. I don't do that for show. I mean that. And when I hear about somebody as great as Henry Hooper, I got to shout it out, man. Yeah, you do, man. And that's what this station is about. Give her credit where credit's due, so you're more than welcome. You know, in case you missed early in the show, yesterday we announced the death of Henry Hooper, former Secret Service agent. And so that's just part of the course, par for course, you know, for WDIA. This man was very respected. So no need to thank me. I respect Henry Hooper and what he did. Businessman, public servant, you know, young boxer, had Olympic dreams. I know the whole history. Kappa, you know, member of Olivet. And what I really like most, he served our country. He was both a Marine and a member of the United States Army. So United States Marine Corps, and he served the United States Army. And that's just one chapter. I could really go on and on. So rest peacefully, Mr. Hooper. You served our country, man, in uniform. and you're part of the Army Beret, Green Beret, Secret Service, all of that, man. In the Vietnam War, service, man. And I remember sitting down talking with him. And he just said it's a calling, Stan. I said, how you do all that stuff, man? It's a calling. Tall man, big statue. You know, he was it. Kind of almost reminds you of Dr. Willie W. Harrington in terms of height and stature and how he carries himself and how he walks with that air, you know. I'm in the room, man. So rest peacefully, Mr. Henry Hooper. You know, he got in the ring with Muhammad Ali before he was Muhammad Ali. Cassius Clay. Henry Hooper was 8'7". 87. 87. That's my number right there. Let me wrap it up. Take a few more calls. I'm dismissed class. Let's go here. WDI, good morning. Thanks for waiting. You're on the radio. I got to you. Go ahead. Yeah. You still
0: there? Hey, appreciate that. How you doing, Mr. Bell?
12: Fine, thank you. Go right ahead. You're on the air.
0: Good. Hey, can you give me your email address?
12: Sure. You got a pen, sticky note, something? What you can put this on? You got your phone?
0: Yes, sir.
12: All right, okay. Sam Bell at my WDIA.com. No, don't go there. Don't do that. I'm official. 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
12: 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Now, what's your question? What's up? You got it?
0: Okay, now, that's what I wanted.
12: Was it? Okay, no problem. Hit me up, man. Whatever on your mind, let me know. I'll read it. WDI, good morning. You're on the radio. Talk. Go ahead.
1: Oh, hi, it's LaToya.
12: Okay. You're on the air. Go right ahead, LaToya.
1: Thank you. I'm going back to the man that called earlier and was talking about this unnecessary war that this crazy person has gotten us into. I feel like it's all just a game for him. It's just a game, and it is another distraction from all kinds of things, and including the Epstein files. It's scary that he has to send people and get their lives risked in order to cover up his stupidity. I just wanted to read something that has got me very fired up this morning.
12: Okay.
1: I don't know if you heard his little spiel when he was talking with one of the families present that whose son was killed in Iran. He talked about, it says, I read charts on all the young people, and some are unbelievable. Some were a little bit, you know, they got a little bit of a little couple of little bad things put in. And that's what he said when he's talking about the four military heroes we just lost. He also called Dover Air Force an incredible place, like it was a resort and not the

0: longer. I hope the gong show needs to be invoked.
1: All right. Appreciate you. Yeah, sometimes he uses inappropriate choice of words, you know, to go with whatever the case may be. And sometimes it's sickening. I'm just saying it like that because it just don't go with. Some things are not amazing. Some things are incredible. You know, it doesn't go with what in the context. And finally, let me take one more caller. WDIA, good morning. You're on the radio. Go ahead. Yeah, your turn.
2: Good morning, Stan Bell. How you doing?
1: Big Kahuna. All right. You got it, man. What's up?
2: Well, I looked at the video, the incident at Burger King over and over and over and over and over again. And for what I saw, and then what was stated, well, let me get to the point of what was stated. They saying that he showed a gun. They didn't say that he pulled a gun on anyone. Now, let's go to the video. I looked at the video over and over again. First of all, they shouldn't have. I think it's against the law for what they did going into a place of business like that. Then mm-hmm. also they showed him, you know, on the second clip, you saw the muzzle flashes. Then they showed him with his hands up. Yeah. That's what I could see. It was blurry, yeah. But I looked and looked and looked and looked. And I don't think this shooting is justifiable. They're going to prop it up as so because, you know, you got Morrow and you got all the people in cahoots together, and my personal opinion is it's not justifiable. Mm-hmm. Now, when it comes to Mr. Colorado, why every time that he get on these airways, every time he's siding with the Europeans? Makes no sense to me, Stan. Why every incident you siding with the Europeans? Every incident. Makes no sense to me, Stan. And maybe Monday, he can call in and explain that to me. And this is the Stan Bell Morning Show, featuring the talented Stan Bell. And me, the Big Kahuna Baby, 1070 of WDIA. Can you dig it?
1: Yeah, thank you, Big Kahuna. That's some good juxtaposition right there. The call letters. All right, man, we've been talking today, y'all. We've been talking today, man. Here's how I look at everything, and I'm gonna get out of Bev's way this morning. Bottom line, the killings are senseless. You know, this Frazier, this Burger King shooting, Stevie can see this. The tapes have been altered. They've been doctored. They've been butchered. Whatever you want to give it, call it altered. And I think it could have been handled differently. Bust up in there. Yeah, did you have the arrest warrant anyway? By the way, was it in writing? Was it tangible? You had actually had it. I think the scenario could have been this way, and I know people react differently. What if the Memphis Fatal Task Force could have gone in? I said it right. Could have gone in and said, could we see the manager? Maybe just send one in. Don't bring all of them in. There ain't no cavalry. Could we see the manager, please? We understand that, you know, somebody is working with you, works here, and we want to see him. Just request a young man come out to the office. And then you serve him there, like that. And complete the warrant. Complete, the, you know, the arrest. But all this other stuff, man, I don't get it. Condolences to you, Golden Girl, and your family. Thank you, WDI listeners. Thank you so much. Can we do it again tomorrow morning at 6? Another Stan Bell Morning Show. Rest of the hour, the best songs in the world, like the one I'm about to play. From the birthday boy, Kim, Bev Johnson's boyfriend. Bev Johnson is in at 11. I promise this time. Bev Johnson is in at 11. Stormy T at 3. Remember, it's nice to be important, but it's more important to be nice.

friendship ain't nothing without communication. How we were laying in bed, the both of us looking at the ceiling overhead. Eyes wide open about 3 o'clock in the morning. I said, baby, we can't go on this way. She said, you're right. I said, I know you love me, and I love you. Then we start over.

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0: Coach Steven Jackson and the DMV Trilogy face off against two-time MVP Michael Beasley and the defending champion Miami 305 in a must-win game for both teams. Then the battle for Texas as Greg Monroe, Coach Nancy Lieberman, and the Dallas Power take on Jonathan Simmons and the Houston Righands. 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

Day, July 23rd, 2023. Enjoy this fabulous day today. Get ready to put your ears on as we welcome her back. And me too. Back in the house, back in the saddle. Attorney Ursula Woods will be here from the bankruptcy firm Preferred Title and Escrow 901 CarWreck. She will be here to share all the good news with you. When it's your turn to talk, you know you can. All you need to do is dial these numbers. 901-535-9342. 800-503-9342. 833-535-9342 will get you in to us. And if this day, this here day, Thursday, July 23rd, 2026 is your birthday. Happy birthday to each and every one of y'all out there who may be celebrating a birthday on this day. You know what I say. Go out and celebrate your life. Say it all together, y'all. You better. Yeah. When we come back, we'll talk with Attorney Ursula Woods and me, Bev Johnson, on the Bev Johnson Show on WDIA.

0: BIA, The Bev Johnson Show. It is a Thursday, July 23rd, 2026. Enjoy this fabulous day today. And with me, it's the fabulous sister, Attorney Ursula Woods. Good morning, sister.
1: Good morning, sister. How you doing?
0: I'm doing well. How are you today?
1: I am doing well. Happy to be in Memphis, Tennessee, and on the air with Bev Johnson, the world famous.
0: Well, thank you. I'm glad to have you back.
1: Thank you. Did they tell you that I hosted the show?
0: No, they did not tell me. They did not tell me, Jack.
1: They called me, you know, they needed someone to come in. They requested that I host. I came in. I tried do my best.
0: Good.
1: We uplifted you and supported you. Your listeners definitely missed you. And I'm so happy that you are back. So welcome, welcome back. You going to tell us about what was the highlight of being on vacation?
0: I will. You're asking?
1: Yes.
0: Well, I was on vacation, y'all. And I went to, sister, Puerto Vallarta, Mexico. Puerto Vallarta.
1: Oh, yes.
0: Puerto Vallarta. And we were in Puerto Vallarta, had a fabulous, fabulous, fabulous time. My BFF from Atlanta, Lucy, she joined me. And my travel agents, Regina Johnson and Verdell Bowden, they are the bomb. They are the best.
1: Yes.
0: But we had a fabulous time. The Rio Pacifico is fabulous.
1: Really?
0: Yes, ma'am.
1: Okay. Describe. What is it that is so beautiful?
0: The hotel has been renovated. First of all, they said it was renovated about 4 years ago, but it is simply fabulous. And I'm telling you, sister, they treated us like royalty.
1: Really?
0: Yeah, and I got to our room, and they had champagne waiting for me.
1: Ooh, that's very nice.
0: I know, but
1: it was
0: so nice, and we were in the elite club.
1: Oof, only the best, and, no expense spared.
0: As my daddy would say, you work. You ride.
1: That's right.
0: So I'm riding.
1: That's
0: because
1: right.
0: I work.
1: That's right. I heard a guy say, slow feet don't get fed.
0: Come on.
1: Hey, we need fast feet.
0: My daddy
1: feet
0: used to
1: days.
0: Say, you work, you ride. So you work, you can do anything you want to.
1: Yes, absolutely.
0: So, but anyway, it was a good group. I went with them and the group, and one of our sponsors was on the group with us.
1: Oh, okay then.
0: Washington Brothers Roofing. I got to give them a shout out.
1: Washington Brothers Roofing.
0: Yeah,
1: shout
0: James
1: out.
0: Washington and his big sister, Lisa Washington.
1: Oh.
0: Say they were. So I was really going with them this time, and we celebrated his birthday. An old sister there, Seville, we celebrated her birthday and birthday night. Attorney Ursula, our colors were silver and black with a touch of turquoise.
1: Silver and black with a touch of the ocean turquoise.
0: Yeah, it was.
1: We had
0: a celebration for James Washington and Seville. And I think Darren, another young man that was there with his wife. But we celebrate them, have a birthday celebration. And we had a cocktail party. And I'll have to show you our t-shirts we had on.
1: Oh, you even had shirts to make. Everybody has to be coordinated. What's the purpose?
0: Hey,
1: I love that.
0: We do that. Well, yeah, they like, because, you know, when I take my Bev Johnson's grown folks, this wasn't not the Bev Johnson's grown folks. I was going with somebody else.
1: Oh, okay.
0: Yeah, it wasn't my grown folks.
1: Oh, this isn't yours.
0: See,
1: I got
0: mine in May for my birthday, the Bev Johnson's grown folks. Remember, we went to Nassau.
1: I need to catch one of those.
0: Yeah, I need to catch grown folks. You need to catch the
1: Where grown. You are going? Have you decided where you're going next year?
0: We're looking at, yes. Yeah, so
1: okay,
0: I'll tell
1: you. Okay, we hadn't made the announcement.
0: No, I'll tell you. But we're going somewhere next year for my birthday in May.
1: Okay.
0: Attorney Monica need to join me in the Bev Johnson's grown folks.
1: It's the truth.
0: It is. That's a good word for it. It's the truth. But this time I went with somebody else. And that's why I said my BFF met me over there. She flew in from Atlanta. But we had a good group. I mean, it was, like I said, the Rio is beautiful. Mm-hmm. It's right on the beach. They have pools. They have a swim-up pool bar.
1: Oh, wow.
0: And, yeah, I'm going to tell on you, Washington, Lisa. Uh-huh. Y'all.

0: unless you're buying souvenirs or something for your friends or family, but you didn't spend any. And honey, they got bars galore.
1: Oh,
0: when you walk in the hotel, there's a bar. There's
1: for a plenty bar. Of green tea shots. Yes, yeah, they were doing that.
0: But we had a good time. And I know I miss, I can't shout out everybody, but I had a good time. We had a good time. We did. And I shared a few pictures on my Facebook page. So.
1: Yeah.
0: For you all listening, you nosy folks want to go to Facebook. But some of the travelers had posted on their Facebook page, and I like to wait till I get back and
1: the obvious reasons.
0: And so some people they just do that, but I wait till I get back from wherever I am, then I may post.
1: I think that that's smart.
0: It is smart.
1: Many of us need to kind of look into that because you never know what's lurking out here. Everybody.
0: Exactly. Exactly. Yeah. And people know, oh, you're not at home. Okay. Hey.
1: And we don't want that always.
0: You're not. Okay.
1: So I want to take advantage of that moment.
0: And that's why. And when I go with my Bev Jones girl, I says, I know you all want, you're excited. Can you? You can post, but don't put me in your pictures. Wait till I come back, and then put me in the picture.
1: Correct.
0: But don't put me in your picture. You know, no,
1: right off the top.
0: Right off the top,
1: that's going to put you in a vulnerable position.
0: And I love one of the ladies that was with us. She asked me, Miss Bev, isn't it? I said, no. You post your stuff, but just take out my pictures. Don't you know? And she said, yes, ma'am. And she was good with that.
1: Right.
0: So you know, and I love that. That's respect.
1: That is a very much respect. And I think that if we travel and if we respect one another boundaries, that would make for a much, much smoother type of trip if people did that
0: often. It does. It does. Yeah. But thank you for asking.
1: You're so very welcome.
0: I had a welcome time. I've always wanted to go to Puerto Vallarta ever since I used to hear it when I used to watch The Love Boat. We're sailing to Puerto Vallarta. I want to go to Puerto Vallarta. So I did. That was on my list. So I did get a chance to go to Puerto Vallarta. Mexico.
1: For those of you who hadn't been, now you have a reason to go check it out.
0: It's nice. We had a good, and you know what, a turn of earth, some people, Mexico, they having all, they having some stuff up there, but it wasn't where we were.
1: That's right.
0: We were safe.
1: That's right.
0: And then they tell you.
1: And you were on a resort, though.
0: Yeah,
1: we were on a resort. So you were all inclusive.
0: We did do a tour in town and like that, but. Mm-hmm. But we were definitely on the resort, and the resort had everything you need. They had shows, and they even had a Michael Jackson show.
1: Did they?
0: Yeah.
1: Really? Really? Okay.
0: Yes,
1: in Puerto Vallarta.
0: Yes, ma'am.
1: And then Michael Jackson is very current right now.
0: Yes, it is. So it was good. They have entertainment on the resort, so you don't have to leave the resort.
1: For any reason.
0: Oh, and let me tell you this.
1: What else?
0: This last thing.
1: Okay.
0: Girl, I got that massage on the beach.
1: On the beach.
0: Woo!
1: Clock it, as they say. Clock it.
0: What?
1: And you could hear the beach sound.
0: I got to say that. My sister friend who takes care of me was on the trip with us, and I got a Sherry Mackey of 95.7 Hallelujah FM. That's my sister friend. She takes care of me.
1: That's love. How long have you and Sharon been friends?
0: Since she started working at this station.
1: And
0: we were down there on Union when I first met Sherry, but long time. And then Sherry's been traveling with me.
1: Oh, wow. So she is not new to this. She has done this before.
0: And I call her my PA, my public assistant. But that's my sister. That she shows a lot of love. And Sherry Mackey and I, we hit the bomb. So anyway, talking about that. So Sherry and my BFF, Rusi, we decided to get a massage on the beach. And Attorney Ursula, it was the bomb. I mean, the massage on, because you hear the ocean, and it was good. They were good. And honey, it was cheaper than going to the spa inside the resort.
1: Was it?
0: And they did that same thing.
1: And you heard the beach sounds and the waves.
0: I heard the ocean and just, oh my goodness. But I think that was one of the biggest highlights, the massage on the beach. And so it was fabulous.
1: And at the price point.
0: Honey, I have to tell you the price, and you're going to fall out.
1: I'm going to fall out. I need to go.
0: But they did everything they would do in the spa.
1: Yes. But you were able to do it on the beach.

0: I wanted to do one on the beach. So we all, one day we all, we said, we're going to, so Sherry, Rusie and I, we went down on the beach got ourselves a massage on the beach, sister.
1: No, that was a blessing.
0: It was a blessing. Yeah. Yes. You know, it was.
1: The fruits of your labor.
0: Honey, I know. You work, you ride.
1: There's all right. Today, Bev, we're going to shift gears and we're going to talk to the ladies. We're going to talk to the ladies during
0: what?
1: My soapbox. We're going
0: to talk to the ladies.
1: Yep. Are we ready to talk
0: you
1: to
0: ready?
1: Them?
0: I just wanted to show you that. You ready to?
1: Oh, wow. Oh, y'all look so relaxed and pretty. You all, if you can see this picture. Now, you know, usually when you're on the beach, you get broke down. You're looking tired. No, these ladies were fabulous on the beach. The water is behind them. They got their swimsuits on. The skin is showing. The melanin is popping. Y'all look very relaxed.
0: Thank you, pretty. Sister. We were relaxed. I show you that.
1: Oh, look. Look at Bev. Y'all, Bev is sassy, baby. Hey. She did that. She hands on the hip. Hat is in hand. No, that's pretty.
0: Thank
1: I
0: you.
1: I see you, Bev.
0: Thank you, sister.
1: Y'all better be out here living your best life,
0: hey,
1: whatever it looks
0: you,
1: like.
0: You better.
1: Yeah, you better. Because don't wait for somebody else. Look, if Bev got her trip in May... If you don't want to go by yourself, you don't have to. You have time to save your money and to be able to relax and enjoy the fruits of your labor. That's what you need to do.
0: That's right. All right. All right. So I get, was that my soapbox? Or
1: yeah, that was your soapbox. And the word of the day is take time for yourself, be it in Puerto Vallarta or either, I'm serious about this, you take 2 or 3 days off.
0: Or if you're at Hot Springs.
1: Right. If you sit on your patio and you can just simply enjoy yourself on that back patio, looking at the over the balcony and just daydreaming. Take your mind off of whatever your current situation is.
0: You're right. I know.
1: Today, I know. I'm over here coughing, you guys.
0: That's all right.
1: Let me tell y'all something. The days that I say I don't need water is the
0: today
1: day
0: is that you need some water. Right.
1: You will fight for your life on the air trying not to cough and trying not to have dead air. So just give me 1 second. Let me take a breather for a second. Hold on.
0: Yeah. You're going to be good. You're going to be good. Yeah. It happens sometimes. All right.
1: All right. I had to wet my whistle, as they say.
0: That's right.
1: All right. So today's show, we are going to talk about, and I want to talk to those individuals who are considering filing bankruptcy without an attorney. I'm attorney Ursula Woods, and I'm here in Memphis, Tennessee. One of my friends on TikTok, which I am live on TikTok right now. If anybody wants to go, it's Ursula Woods. Does TikTok have names? I have Randy Wright is in the house today. So if you're on TikTok, if you look up Ursula Woods, you can join. Or I don't know if it's UJ Woods.
2: It's attorney Ursula Woods.
1: But back to the point. So I am here today to talk to you all about two things. Number one, we're going to go over the soapbox. And then number two, I really want to talk to my young adults who are considering, or adults period, who are considering filing bankruptcy, but they want to file bankruptcy on their own without an attorney. So I want to talk about the 23 things, yes, 23 tips for if you want to file bankruptcy without an attorney. So this show will be for you. If you're considering filing bankruptcy, but you want to hire an attorney, but you want to know some in-depth things regarding the bankruptcy, what to look out for, what bankruptcy will help you with, then this is also the show for you. But before we get started with the show, I have my soapbox. My soapbox is a topic that I discuss, and I am not a counselor. I'm not a therapist, but these are things that I just simply want to share because these are my thoughts, okay? So what I want to talk to you all about, I've been seeing a lot online about really and truly, I'm talking to my ladies. From what I'm hearing from the fellas when I was looking for a soapbox today is women, we are going in hard. We are going in full on ready for a relationship after date number one and date number two. So I kind of want to unpack that a little bit. In life, when you're not in a committed relationship, oftentimes, and I'm not talking to my elders who have had experience, this is to those individuals who are struggling with the line between being alone and being lonely, right? You hear, you see everybody that's summertime, they're going on vacation, they're in Puerto Vallarta with their love of their life, and all you want is to have that too. you see Barack and Michelle, and when you see Barack and Michelle, you think to yourself, these are goals, and it's the goal that you want to meet. And so then when you go out with the man that you just met the other day, instead of allowing the relationship to breathe, allowing for the relationship to move forward in a way that will allow it to naturally progress, you're rushing it, right? You're going in saying, it's just something about you that tells me that you're the best. It's something about you that tells me that you're going to be my husband. There is something about you that's telling me that we can make this thing forever. Baby, you just met him. And so when you're just meeting someone, you may feel strongly that this person is the one for you. But instead of expressing it, this is something for us to notate in our head. This is something for you to now observe his or her behavior to see if his or her behavior is in line with what you need. Get it? It's not you analyzing whether this man is going to call you tomorrow. It's whether you want this man to call you tomorrow. It's whether you want her to give you the love and affection that you desire. Does this person even have the social cues to be able to function in your world or in their world? Is it okay to heckle in a crowd, right? So once I met a guy and once he said, oh yeah, when I go to comedy shows, I love to heckle the people that are on stage. You're a heckler and you're okay with that? Okay, that's not for me, because that personality type seems probably a bit aggressive, and what he thinks is funny and what I think are funny are two different things. So there's no need of me even pursuing that. Now you may say, well, Ursula, you're being hard. Well, am I being hard or do I just have boundaries that I want respected? So these are the type of things that you should analyze instead of coming from a place of desperation. Maybe consider going out with your friends to have that friendship fulfilled. You get it? Don't operate from a place of desperation. What you need to operate from is a place of understanding. Operate from a place of knowing who you are and what you expect in order to move forward in a relationship. So I just want to tell my ladies that are out there, slow down. When we're saying get to know yourself, what we mean is find out what your boundaries are and what you need to make yourself happy. And then once you know what makes you happy, then you can communicate that to another person and say, hey, I love to go out to eat. I know we're on a budget, but we don't always have to go to a 5-star restaurant. We can also put ourselves in position in which we may pack a picnic and go by a lake in the city and just enjoy, you know, being outside and not necessarily being being stuck inside of an apartment, eating the same meal. Just get out the door. Whatever it is that you need to make you happy, then that should be able to be communicated as well. If you attach yourself to a person, his first 1, 2, 3 dates, and this person doesn't even want to open a door for you and that's important to you, you should question that. And here's what I mean by you should question. You should question it in the sense of, why is it that this person, I'm asking them to do something that costs them nothing. It costs them nothing to open a door. If they feel that strongly about not opening a door, how does that affect you on the inside? So recently when I was at a party, someone said, Ursula, how did you land your man, right? I don't like that question. The question really should be, what is it in him that I thought was a green flag? What is it in me that he thought was a green flag? So I want to kind of go around to end this soapbox today. I want to go around and I want us to discuss what are the green flags in a relationship, okay? So starting with myself, I'm going to start. All right, so a green flag in a relationship that I look out for, and then we're going to talk about bankruptcy. But the green flag that I look for in a relationship that I feel like is a healthy sign is consistency. It is consistency in your action and your words. So you're not just promising me that you're a good person, but you're also showing me that you're a good person by their actions. So it's not just what you're doing, good morning, very blanket. It is, hey, what you doing? You want to make some time today to go have lunch? Right? Okay, today you're busy. Well, then that's all right. Well, what about tomorrow? those are the type of conversations that I require, that if I'm in a dating situation, I am engaged, but we're just talking about during the dating phase. To me, consistency in action and words is a huge green flag, and that's what I love and adore. So in the studio, DeBev, I'm going to ask you the same question, right? But we also have a 20-something-year-old law student that is in the house. She is my summer intern, Miss Randy. Miss Randy, and your age bracket, because I'm half of 100 these days, so I need consistency in words and action. But for you at 20-something, what is it that you need? What is a green flag in a relationship?
2: I believe a green flag for me would be someone who's intentional, who will go out their way to actually plan the dates. They don't have to plan every single thing, but I would say in the very beginning, of course, taking the initiative to plan the dates and actually execute them. Because
1: when you say intentional, you're saying being intentional about planning the date or intentional about something else?
2: So being intentional about everything, about getting to know me as a person, as well as with the dates as well. And also if I tell them, hey, I don't really like something, that they don't keep on doing it. So like they're paying attention.
1: All right, so fellas, this is a tip for the fellas. So the ladies, they want you to plan a date. When we say plan a date, find a restaurant. If you don't know a local restaurant in your area, TikTok is always a great spot to be able to find restaurants or things to do, activities that are within your budget. There's also, not Evite, what's the name of the, you know, where they have local events? Facebook has local events as well as
3: Eventbrite.
1: That's what I'm, and we're not advertising them. I'm just saying these are resources to just find local activities that are affordable. So be intentional. And it's okay. Randy, is it okay if a guy asks what you like and what you don't like? Is that being intentional as well?
2: Yeah, of course, asking what a girl likes and doesn't like is definitely important, because you don't want to, I guess I'm the type of person, going out to eat is cool, but I also like adventurous things. So knowing that about me, so it's like, okay, let's go Topgolf. Let's go zip lining or something like that. That's awesome.
1: Absolutely. Bev, what is a green flag in a relationship for you?
0: A green flag.
1: Yes. What would you like? What do you like to see if somebody's dating? What looks healthy?
0: Oh, just dating.
1: Mm-hmm. Just dating.
0: Well, first of all, and y'all know I'm old school. You say you half of 100. I'm not going to tell you right now. But I'm up there. I'm seasoned. But I look at character.
1: Oh, that's good.
0: I look at character. And then I look at how he treats me.
1: Mm-hmm.
0: Of course, respect. How he treats me in character. And then as we go on, I like to ask questions. And you're supposed to ask questions, whether they answer them or not. So you will understand if, do I want to continue to date him or do something else? But I look for character first. Yeah. And the respect and how he treats me. Mm-hmm. Treats me on the first date.
1: Oof.
0: On the first date.
1: That's right.
0: Within the first hour. And then as we go on, because I'm not going to have anything less.
1: Absolutely.
0: I'm not going to have anything
1: Absolutely.
0: Less. Because I love me first. I love me before I'm going to love you.
1: Absolutely.
0: So I love me. And so I look at my self-worth, and I'm worth something. So character, respect.
1: Yeah.
0: That's a green flag. Now, when we start talking about some red flags,
1: no,
0: that's a whole other subject.
1: We
0: but
1: just
0: I like the green.
1: Out a green flag.
0: Okay,
1: just
0: okay.
1: We're good.
0: We'll probably talk about that tomorrow with Dr. Jeffries, the red flags. But anyway, But
1: I think that that's important. So, fellas and ladies, when you're dating, we have done this. So we know that be intentional, be consistent with your word and your actions. And also, if you're of good character, make sure you're treating that lady right on that date. The first date, we want to see doors opening, kindness. And if that is not in you, you should study up how to be kind. Why should you open a door? And if that's not you, then don't align with somebody who needs those things. All right, let's get into it today.
0: But before we do,
1: oh, I'm sorry.
0: Let's break.
1: Let's take
0: a break. Can we break? And we're going to get into bankruptcy?
1: Absolutely, bankruptcy. This is for anybody who's considering filing. These are 23 commonly made mistakes that I had a client, Bev, that lost her house.
0: Oh,
1: her
0: no.
1: things were put out the door inside of her children. It was horrible.
0: Oh,
1: I mean, I'm
0: Lord.
1: Sorry.
0: Okay.
1: her things were put outside in front of her children. So her children had to live okay. through this. So we're going to talk about how to avoid that.
0: Sounds good. We are talking this day with attorney Ursula Woods is here. Her intern is with us, Randy. We're glad to have her. And you are here, too. When it's your turn to talk, we're not talking yet. We're going to get to attorney. But here are the numbers to dial. 901-535-9342. 800-503-9342. 833-535-9342. Get you in to us. 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WDIA.
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0: WDIA, the heart and soul of Memphis. I'm Bev. We are here with Attorney Ursula Woods. And Attorney Ursula Woods, this day, topic of conversation, bankruptcy. Attorney Ursula Woods.
1: Hello, everybody. We are back. We are back. This is Attorney Ursula Woods, just as Bev said. And today's show is very interesting for me because this is for individuals who are filing bankruptcy. I want to give out about 20 tips on filing bankruptcy. And this is for individuals who are also considering filing bankruptcy on their own. Do you need an attorney? Well, we're going to go through some of the steps of things that you have to look out for when you're filing bankruptcy. In addition to that, if you have any questions concerning real estate, personal injury, you've been in an accident, if you're buying or selling a house, or you have back taxes that you have not paid, if you have any real estate questions, wills and estate planning, as well as bankruptcy, give us a call today. If not, then just sit back and enjoy the ride because we're getting ready to go over bankruptcy and whether you really have to have an attorney or not. Randy is going to create a caption for me on Facebook about filing bankruptcy and whether you need an attorney, because we're going to talk about some of the tips of people who file bankruptcy on their own and the pitfalls. What are the pitfalls of filing without an attorney? Because I want to be able to help you all. And the reason why is because I recently had a client who she filed bankruptcy, right, without an attorney. And as a result, she was in her home, minding her own business, when she thought that she was protected because she did file the bankruptcy, only to find out that she was not protected. And the reason why she was not protected was because she did not protect the asset in the way that it should have been. Okay. Mm-hmm. So I just want to say that when you are in a position in which you're trying to become your own attorney, you need to at least at the bare minimum be aware of the rules and the pitfalls to avoid. So that's what we are talking about right now. All right. Okay. So we're going to start with tip number one. If you are considering filing bankruptcy, these are the things that you must consider. Number one, you must consider which type of bankruptcy you're going to file. A lot of times when people file bankruptcy, they are filing the wrong type of bankruptcy, and they're filing a bankruptcy based upon what they heard that they should file versus what is the best type of bankruptcy for them. So what type of bankruptcies do you have? You have a Chapter 7 straight bankruptcy where you become completely debt free. A Chapter 7 is for someone whose car note is current, whose house note is current, if you want to keep the car and if you want to keep the house. If you're not concerned with keeping the car, if you're not concerned with keeping the house, then you do not have to file a bank. I'm sorry, you do not. If you don't want to keep the house, you don't want to keep the car, then you can file the Chapter 7 regardless if it's delinquent or not. If you don't know if you want to keep it or not, you need to decide before you file. Because whether you file a Chapter 7, whether you file a Chapter 13, that matters. Okay, that really matters. The next tip that I want to tell you is, if you're considering filing bankruptcy and you're transferring that property, right? You want to file bankruptcy, but prior to filing bankruptcy, you transferred that property less than 2 years before filing that bankruptcy. Less than 2 years before filing the bankruptcy, you transferred property. Do you realize that debtors, when they try to hide their assets, then the bankruptcy court can place a violation on your case, and they will consider that a fraudulent transfer, and they can set aside that transfer, right? So what does that mean? They can undo that quitclaim deed. And if you did receive money, there will be questions asked, and you may have to answer to that. So when you're filing bankruptcy and you're considering doing it with an attorney or without an attorney, this show is for you. If you're on Facebook, definitely go to Ursula Woods' page on Facebook, and you can hear and see us live. You'll be able to also see Bev. So back to the point. So the number one tip, figure out which type of bankruptcy you want to file. Is it a Chapter 7 or is it a Chapter 13? The second tip is make sure that you have not transferred any of your assets 2 years prior to filing. If you have transferred assets 2 years prior to filing, that is considered a fraudulent, that could be considered, could be. considered a fraudulent transfer, and you have to answer to that, right? The next tip you have to remember is making luxury purchases within 90 days of filing bankruptcy, all right? So today I have on this cute little jacket, this cute little vest. I love the vest. I recently got it, but this is not considered a luxury purchase. I got it off a TikTok shop, all right? So it's a cute jacket, but I would be allowed to keep it. I would not have to pay back the bankruptcy court if I purchased this jacket within 90 days of filing, because it's not considered a luxury item. So luxury items that you have purchased prior to filing bankruptcy, you may think that you'll be able to discharge that debt, meaning you'll be able to bankrupt that. But one common example is you go on vacation, right? Bev just came back from Puerto Vallarta. Mm-hmm. This is a mistake if she thinks that, oh, okay, I'm going to kick it. I'm going to go to Bali. I'm going to go to Mexico. I'm going to go to Dubai, and then I'm going to file bankruptcy. No way. They are going to see that, and the creditor will review the charges, and the creditor will object to what we call a discharge, right? If you're considering filing bankruptcy, you have to understand the word discharge. That means that you will no longer have to repay that debt, and that creditor will object because they're saying you're not going to go to Dubai on their money and then file bankruptcy. Mm-hmm. So you need to be conscious of that. Tip number three, paying off loans to your friends and your family members within a year of filing your bankruptcy. I have Randy is in here. She just finished her second year of law school. So she may say, Auntie, you borrowed, $500 from me. I'm a student. I need my money. Do not bankrupt repaying me. Well, guess what? I can't just cherry pick and decide to repay her. I have to go through the bankruptcy court and I have to bankrupt that debt just like everybody else. Because if I give her those funds, and once you disclose that, because everything has to be disclosed in bankruptcy court, then the bankruptcy court has the option to say, oh, no. The bankruptcy was filed less than 1 year after the payment. The transfer could be treated as a preference. And the trustee has the right to sue my niece over here and say, I need that money back. This has to go to her creditors, all right? And if you have any questions, of course, you all can call in. You can watch my live. We are here for you. All right, next is getting married. If you're considering filing bankruptcy, one of the things you want to consider is whether you're going to get married right before filing that bankruptcy. Because a person who gets married before filing bankruptcy could find himself disqualified for a Chapter 7. Right? Because a single person, we only look at one income. We're only looking at one income to consider when we have to cover a means test. But a married person, we have to look at not only your income, but also your spouse's income. With your spouse does not have to file. Now, listen up. Attorney Woods did not say both spouses have to file, but I did say we do have to consider your spouse's income if you are married. So if you're considering marriage, be conscious about whether you want to file bankruptcy, because you may want to file before you get married. All right. Next tip, number five, filing bankruptcy when there are better alternatives. All right. And this is to all of my listeners that are out there on Facebook and on the air. Here's the key. Bankruptcy is a great tool if you need to become debt-free and you're already behind on your debt and you need a fresh start. Your president has done it, I think, over 6 times, if I'm not mistaken. And so this is a common tool that is used within the community to become debt-free when you're overwhelmed. But there may be alternatives. It may be budgeting. Well, Ursula, budgeting is boring. I don't have the discipline. You can increase your discipline by just simply doing the hard thing. Putting your mind to what your goal is, not looking at what your heart desires, but look at what you actually need, right? So I want to go to Aspen this winter, right? That is my desire. I would love to stay in the St. Regis. How much were those hotels a night? $3,000 or something? I think it was about $50,000 for us all to go. That is ridiculous. I don't need that. And I'm not trying to break my retirement in order to make that happen. So with that said, I'm not going to Aspen and staying in the St. Regis. So that is not something that you need. So when you're looking at a budget, you always want to be able to stay within your budgets. Do the kids want to take a summer vacation, a winter vacation, a spring vacation? Absolutely. But that is not in the budget either. So going to Nashville Shores, that may be something that you do. Deciding whether you're going to spend, you know, $13 on a steak or on one steak, or are you going to pay $13 and you get 20 pieces of chicken? Okay, I don't know where we're going to get 20 pieces of chicken for $13. But you get the point. The point is make sure that you're operating within your budget, be it if you're talking about vacation or be it if you're talking about simply being at the grocery store. To my seniors who are listening, and I mean this, when it comes to your property taxes, we have to get in control of those. Bankruptcy is an option to get on a payment plan to be able to repay your property taxes. But Bev frequently has the tax assessor in here. She frequently has the trustee in here. And you can get on a payment plan directly with Shelby County, directly with City of Memphis, and you don't have to go through bankruptcy. Now, of course, we will take care of you if you came into the office, but you don't have to. And then last but not least, with these HOAs, Homeowner Association, some of you have gotten behind. Some of my elders who are in Aldengate, some of the others who they're becoming much more aggressive about collecting on these HOAs. Don't lose your house. Don't lose where you lay your head. You can definitely give us a call and we can work out a payment plan with you within bankruptcy. Or alternatively, you could just simply call them and work it out directly. So the number five tip is filing bankruptcy when there are better alternatives. And that is something as an attorney that we review with our clients, because we don't want anybody to be in bankruptcy that does not have to be in that position. Okay. Next up, my next tip is filing bankruptcy when you have mostly non-dischargeable debts. Will you have debts that we can't even get rid of? So what type of debt is that? If the majority of your debts are non-dischargeable, nothing that we can do can help. The debt will still be owed after bankruptcy. So what are non-dischargeable debts? Let's first break down the word discharge. If you can discharge a debt, that means that you have bankrupted that debt and you do not have to repay that debt. If it is non-dischargeable, that means that we cannot bankrupt that debt. Randy, do you know what our number one non-dischargeable debt is in bankruptcy? Where people would have that, what do you think that is? What is our number one non-dischargeable debt?
2: Student loans.
1: Student loans. She got it right. It is student loans. So your student loan debt, you will have to repay that. We cannot bankrupt it. It is a dischargeable debt, though, but it is highly difficult to be able to discharge that debt. You have to have, there's a three-pronged test that I could go over with you regarding that. But as of right now, for the essence of time, I'm not going to go into details. But the next, after student loans, is a non-dischargeable debt. So when you file bankruptcy, we won't be able to get rid of it easily. The second is, for my fellas that are out there, it is child support. Many men would want to come in and bankrupt their child support. And Bev and I, when I first started on this show, we would get so many calls from people about that. And just to let you know, I'm getting a couple of DMs. Yes, you can call my office. Some people are uncomfortable with asking questions. My office telephone number is 901-541-HELP. That's 541-4357. And if you're listening right now, make sure you ask for the Bev Johnson special when it comes down to bankruptcy, because we do have a special that we offer to our listeners. It's the Bev Johnson special. If you're considering filing bankruptcy, then just simply ask for that discount and we will give it to you. All right. So tip number seven, filing bankruptcy when you have an expectation to get money. So one of the questions that we ask you is, do you have the right to sue anyone? And do you have an active lawsuit? And the reason why that is important is because if you have the expectation, and this did happen, to get $1 million within the next 30 days, you are not bankrupt. You may not have any money today, but you have the anticipation of getting money soon, and you don't want the bankruptcy court taking part of that. So when you're considering filing bankruptcy without an attorney, it is very critical that you consider that, because yes, the bankruptcy court will take your money. Do not assume anything kind and nice about a bankruptcy court, right? They are there to not only make sure that your paperwork is filed properly, but they also have creditors to answer to. So they can't give you any hookups, no favors. They have to follow things by the letter of the law. So that's the reason why I want you to be protected. If you decide that you want to call an attorney, if you decide that you want to file bankruptcy on your own, these are things that you must know. All right. Next tip, filing too soon if you have federal income taxes that you want to bankrupt. So we're talking about IRS debt. So did you know that you can get rid of your IRS debt within bankruptcy? But if you do so, then you also have to be conscious that it has to be 3 years old or older if you want to file IRS debt. So I want you to be conscious of that, because a lot of times people will file bankruptcy thinking, oh, okay, I'm going to get rid of that IRS debt. I will not have to pay them. Well, guess what? In addition to the 3 years, there's other tests that you must pass, and you have to educate yourself on that. Or you can just give us a call at 901-541-HELP. That's 901-541-4357. And we can step you through it. But this is something you can do yourself if you educate yourself over it. But at the bare minimum, know that you cannot bankrupt IRS debt unless it's 3 years old or older. All right. The next tip is omitting assets from the bankruptcy petition, omitting it from the schedules or any other documents, right? And it could be intentional or it could be accidental. But either way, if you omit your assets, then that is going to be a problem. You must list each asset that you own on all of your bankruptcy papers. And if you fail to list that asset, then there is a good chance that that trustee will find out. Because they dig and they do their research. They look at your Facebook. They look at your YouTube. They look at your TikTok. Yes, they look at your social media. And if it is determined that you're hiding assets purposely, concealing them from the court can seize that. That means that they can take that and the case could be dismissed, closed, or worse yet, you can face time in prison. There was a Real Housewife, Randy, I don't know if you remember that, but there's a Real Housewife who did not pay her bank. I'm sorry. She did not disclose all of her assets to the bankruptcy court, and they did pursue her for criminal charges, her and her husband. All right. So just be conscious of that. Next tip of the day, failing to list all of your creditors and your debts and your bankruptcy. If your debt is not listed in the bankruptcy petition, there is a chance that that debt will not be considered discharged because you did not list it. So you want to make sure that you're following those type of rules. All right. Next up, omitting your cards. They can find out about those cards. Do not go in there lying about it. Sometimes you may just fail to list the motor vehicle or the car in your bankruptcy or any other type of personal property. But an auto loan is secured, right? It is secured with a loan. That must be listed, and that creditor has the right to file a proof of claim. So you cannot remove that option from them, right? So that has to be disclosed. But if the car is free and clear, you still have to remember that it's an asset, even if it is free and clear, and you have to disclose that as well. All right, next up, undervaluing an asset, right? Undervaluing an asset. Bankruptcy, you are required to provide accurate, truthful, proper replacement value for all of your property owned. So you may say, okay, I have a Tory Burch bag, or I have a bag that I got from TJ Maxx and it's Tory Burch, but I only paid $30 for it. Well, then that's the value. That is the value, but it is also the minus value, meaning what would it cost for you to sell this at a garage sale? So a lot of times people say, well, it's a Tory Burch bag. This particular bag is worth $300. Well, no, you only paid $20 for it at a discount. And you've owned it 3 years, so then we have to downgrade. So then we will give it the accurate value based upon the resale at a garage sale. That is the value that is used. Next tip, classifying debts or creditors or assets incorrectly. This is something you're going to have to kind of study. If you're filling out your bankruptcy schedules, debtors must classify their assets as an asset, a liability, and whether it's a creditor. Assets must be described as either real, as a real property, or it's personal property. Real property is land and house. Personal property is my vest, my necklace, my ring. That's personal property. Real property, again, is land. It's it's a condo that you own. It's a house that you own. Personal property are the things that you wear and everything else other than real property. So you have to properly classify it. And like I said at the top of the hour, I had a client who was evicted as a result of some mistakes that were made. And that's the reason why I'm doing a public outcry to try to help people who are considering filing bankruptcy and to make sure that they do not get their house taken away from them.
0: All right, sister.
1: Thank you. We're on a roll today.
0: You're on a roll. I love it. I know you have more tips. But we will continue our tipping on bankruptcy. I love these tips.
1: Yep.
0: It's good to know. So stick and stay. All right. I am going to open up our phone lines for Attorney Ursula. You've heard something she said. You'd like to ask a question. And also, Attorney Ursula, I have some email questions for you that you can answer. 901-535-9342. 800-503-9342. 833-535-9342 will get you in to us as we go to the other side of the Bev Johnson Show on WDIA.
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0: 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Yeah, he's at Sunrise GMC of Bartlett, Tennessee. And Terry can get you started today. Yeah, he can. Yeah, he can. Before we go to our phone lines, let me say a big happy birthday to Angela Sydney. What's up, my sister, my friend, and my friend only? Yeah, that's from your husband. I don't know if he's my friend anymore. Steve, your children and grandchildren, all you love you. Lady DJT, the WDI family, happy birthday, Angela Sydney. I know you know how to celebrate your life. You better. You better. And all of you all out there who may be celebrating a birthday. Hi, Angela Sydney. My friend and my friend only. Happy birthday, sister. And don't y'all forget, I'm going to get back to, we're coming to our phone lines. I forgot, early voting is going on. I get a chance to vote. I haven't voted. Was on vacation. I'm going to early vote tomorrow. Early voting ends August 1st. August 1st, early voting ends. I'm voting tomorrow. Attorney Ursula, we're going to our phone lines to talk to some of your listeners. Thank you for waiting. Hi, Sherry.
1: Yes. Hello, everyone.
0: Hello.
1: Yes, Attorney Woods. Yes, Attorney Woods. What did you say about the student loans? About how can you help get rid of the student loans?
0: The student loans. She wants to know about the student loans.
2: So, just as a point of clarity, it's not what can you do to get rid of student loans. It's, I was sharing that, unfortunately, you cannot discharge student loans within the bankruptcy unless it is an extreme circumstances. For example, you're a paraplegic and you can no longer use your degree for its intended purpose. So it has to be a medical condition that has severely surrendered you not able to make an income. But it can't be, I'm disabled and I collect a check for my disability. That is not sufficient enough. They want to see actual immobility, paralysis. It has to be extreme.
1: Can they take any money from your disability check?
2: It depends on what type of debt it is that you owe. If it's a government fee or non-government. No. If you owe a non-government debt, credit card, that type of thing, you need to let that creditor know that your income is 100% government assistance. Is it? And then that way you can have that protected.
1: Now, who knows 100%?
2: You have to let your creditors know. You have to let your creditors know that your income is 100% government assistance so that they can avoid from being able to garnish your wages. You do not want your wages garnished from your bank account. So they need to be aware that your income is 100% from government assistance, from disability.
1: Okay, I have a second question, and it is about, you said wills and trust, and trust. And I want to know, can you file a trust with a Apex representative, like an independent representative? Can they help you file a trust?
2: I'm not sure.
0: You said an Apex?
2: What is Apex?
1: Yeah, he's an Apex representative. They help you file for your trust when you don't pay that much money.
0: Wait a minute, Sherry. For you, Apex, I've never heard of that. You need an attorney. Right, Attorney Wood?
2: Yes. Is APEC a service for bankruptcy filing?
1: Yes. It's a service for trust and wills.
2: I don't know. I can't speak to what they can and can't do.
0: Well, she said APEC is a service for trust and wills. Yes. Are they attorneys?
1: Well, they are representative. They help you. They help you get to the attorneys once, you get out information.
0: You know what, Sherry? That doesn't sound right to me, and the way Attorney Ursula is looking, it's not. I would get you an attorney. I would call Attorney Monica. Right. I call their office. I don't know about no Apex. I've never heard about that.
2: Because
0: before.
2: If they're connecting you with an
0: attorney. With an attorney, you can connect yourself.
2: You can connect yourself with an attorney. You don't have to. That's probably first.

0: myself, I don't know, but it sounds like a referral service.
1: Yeah.
0: And I don't believe you have to go through a referral service when you're hearing right here and now actual attorneys that can assist you. Even if you didn't, I don't mind giving free information about other attorneys. Some that are reputable is Kevin Childress, Chastity Grice, Chastity Hester, Monica Johnson. These are the individuals who are tried and proven in Memphis, Tennessee, that I would highly recommend. You wouldn't have to go through a third party. You can call all of them. We're all welcoming any questions. We've been doing this for over 10, 20 years, some of us. So I would say definitely call them and give us
1: a call. Do you have Attorney Ursula's number?
2: Yes, I do.
1: Okay, call them. Call them and ask for Attorney Monica. She can help you. I'm telling you.
2: Okay.
1: Attorney Monica Johnson. Thank you, Sherry.
2: Okay, thank you so much.
1: You're welcome. Bye-bye. Because I'm just saying, I've never heard of it.
0: I've never heard of it.
1: And then she says it's a referral service.
0: We don't need a referral service.
1: No, you just call an attorney. You call. Yeah. You hear these attorneys on every month. They're reputable. So call them. WDIA Common Man.
3: Hey, Bev, how you doing?
1: Doing well, Common Man. And you?
3: I'm doing fine, doing fine. How you doing, Attorney Woods?
0: Good morning, Common Man. It is great to talk to you today. You should have called in when I was on here on this show solo by myself. Where were you?
3: I was busy. I tried to catch you, and I called in the last few minutes and wasn't able to get in. But I wanted to tell you that you've done a great job. You've done a great job. Also, happy late birthday to you. I know you had a birthday nearly a couple of weeks ago.
0: I did have a birthday a couple of weeks ago. Thank you very much for asking. I had a wonderful birthday season this year.
3: Okay, okay. I want to ask a few questions right quick. Maybe three or four, but I'll try to be as rapid as I can.
0: Okay. Take your time. We're here with you.
3: All right. Okay. Okay, let's start with Guardian Conservator and Guardian, as in guardianship. A conservator, does a conservator have... Well, you know, like guardianship, you're only allowed to do what the court orders you to do or allow you to do. How does that work with the conservator that is overseeing someone else's affairs?
0: You do have parameters that you must follow. That is guidelines that are set out by the court. However, your conservator does have time with your finances and time with the person directly that exclude the oversight of the court. So that is the reason why we always recommend that you appoint someone under your medical health directive who will handle your affairs in the event that you become incapacitated. Okay. So that it's someone who you actually respect.
3: Okay.
0: And someone that you can actually trust.
3: Right. Okay. Now, let's talk about the executive. I know that an executor can be appointed, or executor rather, can be appointed by a court. Is there any other way that a person can become an executor?
0: Absolutely. You can appoint your own executor while you're alive. So when you call Attorney Johnson to discuss your will and your estate or your trust, then you will let her know who you desire to have as your executor.
3: And can you explain exactly what the job is of the executor?
0: The executor will honor all of your wishes, all of your desires. They will deliver everything that you, every asset, every personal real property to the correct recipient, or shall we say, devisee or heir. So that person will be over your affairs to make sure that what you want to have happen, happens.
3: Okay. And last question, we're at the end now. We're talking about power of attorney. Mm-hmm. I know that if I appoint someone to be power of attorney over my assets or my bank account or whatever it may be, they're only allowed power over what I say, not total power, unless I give them total power. Is that correct or incorrect?
0: No, that's very correct. So with a power of attorney, you have a specific power of attorney where you can say, I want you to have authority over buying or selling any of my real property. You may have authority to handle all my banking affairs. You may only have authority to take care of any of my bills in my absence. You can make that power of attorney as specific as you desire, but, or you can have a general power of attorney in which a person has power over everything. But it is very important for you to communicate that to your attorney or to the person who's preparing it to make sure that you're not giving away too much of your rights. And you also have to consider, when does that power attorney become applicable? So, for example, Bev just came back from Mexico, right? So she may have given Attorney Johnson or I a power of attorney to handle her business affairs in between the week that she left and the week that she returned. But it's a specific start date and a specific end date. So you need to think about how much time do you want this person to have authority over you. Bev may say, no, you know what? I don't need anybody for that week. However, if I become incapacitated, meaning that I wake up one day and I can't move. So now I'm in the hospitalized, but I'm going to get better. Well, you may need boots on the ground of people who can take care of things while you're being hospitalized. So the scope of that particular power of attorney then must be outlined based upon the timeline of when it is initiated.
3: Okay. This will be the last one. And I'm sorry about that. Say a person is not able to speak for themselves, and I don't know how that person decides, they want a power of attorney. How would that come about? How would their power of attorney be put in place? Would that be put in place by the court or what if that person can't speak at their present time, but it's not defeat?
0: You can have a court-appointed guardian ad litem. You can have a court-appointed conservator. We even have situations where you have elder abuse where we have to come in and force at that time as well. And so the court can get involved, or the hospital may just simply look at the next of kin and allow that person to make some decisions. And I want to notate something right here. I had a client that came in yesterday, and she has been with her boyfriend for, I think, about 30 years, and they are not married. All right, they are not married. And so as a result, I was strongly encouraging her at this stage in their life that they need powers of attorney for one another, because if something happens to him and he has to go to the hospital, she does not have any legal standing at all. At all. And then we heard from another young lady who is currently the caretaker for her live-in boyfriend. He had a stroke. He now receives a disability check after their stroke. But you know who gets that money? The mother of this adult man gets the money. And then his girlfriend is taking care of him. And she doesn't give the mother does not give the girlfriend any of the funds to take care of her son. You understand what I'm saying? Mm-hmm. The adult mother of an adult male who's being taken care of by his girlfriend, living with him and everything, and the mother is not giving her any money. The mother is so greedy, and I am going to call it greedy, that she is not taking care of her own child with his money. This is his money, not hers. Right. So these are the type of things that come into play. And listen, guys, I know the times are hard. Don't even call up here. Well, times are hard. It's also hard for the caretaker. You understand what I'm saying? Mm-hmm. She is taking care of your adult child, and you're going to skimp on the money? So no, that's the reason why we need to have our affairs in order, so that your own family members, including your mother, is not taking advantage of you. Common Man, we lost him.
1: Oh, you there, Common Man?
3: Yeah, I'm here. Okay. And I'll say this in closing, attorney, and you can tell me if I'm correct or not, I'm closing. If a person dies, the power of attorney dies at that moment.
0: Yes, and thank you for bringing that up. that was a mic drop. Yes, that is very true. Thank you, Common Man. We'll call you Attorney Common Man in a second. Thank you.
3: All right.
1: Thank you, Common Man.
0: That's a great point, guys. If you do have a power of attorney, because that frequently happens, someone will say, oh, my dad died, but we need to sell the house. I have power of attorney. Unfortunately, a power of attorney ends when the person expires as well. And at that point, that's when the will or the trust will then kick in.
1: All right. Going back to our phone lines to talk with you. Hi, caller.
4: Good afternoon, my most beautiful African violet.
1: Good afternoon, my David. How are you?
4: I'm doing well, my sister. It's so good to hear your voice. And I did not hear the first part of the show, so forgive me if I'm being redundant. But I understand you went on vacation, and yes. I'm glad you're back.
1: Thank you.
4: And I just want to say, if you went for one of those PYTs, I hope they choked on those chocolate martinis.
0: No, that's right.
1: Right. Okay. Thank you, brother.
4: Yeah. Hey, babe. Always I come with gifts.
1: I know you do. Gifts, you do. You do. You do. I appreciate it. Miss hearing you too, David.
4: Let me say one other thing. Let me say one other thing, sister. Last time you left, the world went to hell. And this time you left. Now I can't eat no tacos on Tuesday.
1: Oh, my God. Okay.
4: I don't know what you do, sister. Let's stay there. Don't go nowhere. My goodness.
1: I know.
4: I'm sorry. Okay. Hey, attorney, how you doing?
0: I'm doing good. Just listening to you cutting up on today. You doing okay?
4: I'm holding on, sister. I'm holding on.
0: That's
4: look,
0: good.
4: I was calling, you know, and it's I love this brother. He was like a little brother seeing him grow up on the Cosby Show.
0: Mm-hmm.
4: And this situation with his wife and his mother, who are now fighting.
1: Yeah.
4: And from what I've read, there was a prenup. Now, you know, you read stuff on, you know, online, you don't know. So I'm hoping that the information that was correct. It was legitimate. Now, I can't remember what it was, but it was something I wouldn't repeat if I didn't think that it was a legitimate source. But they had a prenup, him and his wife, which makes sense, right?
1: Yeah.
4: Mm-hmm. And a part of the prenup was that he was supposed to make sure that there was money for life insurance policies. I think I read it was one for him, one for her. I think that's the way it went. And what I'm kind of confused about, I wish attorney Monica was there too, mm-hmm. is this. If he got a prenup and it says that was supposed to be done, why are they acting like it's his responsibility and not the attorney's responsibility to make sure that those things are taken care of, not her attorney and his attorney? Am I missing something here, attorney?
0: Yes.
4: Okay.
0: So, but I want you to stay on the line just so that we can unpack what you're asking to make sure that you're asking the right question. So if you're saying okay. that if in the prenup he was required to have a life insurance policy, and you're questioning who bared that responsibility. Is it the responsibility of, was it the responsibility of Malcolm, or was it a responsibility of his attorney? That responsibility will fall squarely on Malcolm unless there was a provision that everyone knows that said that the attorney was the one who was supposed to secure the life insurance policy. That would be unusual though. But I'm not Malcolm. You know, I don't have multiple millions of dollars, so maybe your handlers were. But absent an agreement that shows that that was the requirement, it would be hard to prove that the attorney is the one that failed the prenuptial requirement, mm-hmm. because that's traditionally on the, that would be the requirement of the spouse, on the husband, or whoever was charged with getting the life insurance policy.
1: And so, attorney, what they're also fighting of, the wife is now suing mm-hmm. the mother. The mother is over mm-hmm. the trust. They're talking mm-hmm. about a irrevocable trust or revocable. So she's suing the mother for something, one point something million dollars, because the mother is mm-hmm. over the trust.
0: Oh, and is not now funding the prenuptial agreement according to...
1: She's not getting the money.
0: Right. Well, then, dependent upon what is in that prenuptial agreement and dependent upon the source of the funds that the mother is now has control over, there may be a case there. An attorney took it. My assistant is trying to show me the details of this case, so I'm not as educated, but that is something that Attorney Johnson and I may have to go live today to talk about or at least address it. I will let her know that the people wanted her to weigh in on this.
1: Right.
4: Well, see, this is the thing, and thank you, Bev, for that. Mm-hmm. And because, you know, I can't think of everything, but Bev is absolutely correct. So I'm thinking, and maybe because, by the way, you can look at Law and Order, the old Law and Order on Pluto for free. And I've been wearing it out. I love those old Law and Order, so I feel like an attorney myself. But anyway, I'm just joking. My thing is, well, if it's a prenup, then don't you want to make sure that these things? So what about her attorney? Why? So if you just make this deal, and then her attorney just says, okay, we just don't trust him to do right. And like I said, I love her mother. I'm familiar with the mother. I'm familiar with him and the fact that he was named Malcolm and all of that. And I just think this goes to what you and attorney Monica said. You need to take care of your business while you're alive.
0: Mm-hmm. Absolutely. Sure. Because that's what it looks like really and truly has happened in this particular situation, mm-hmm. is that Malcolm did not take care of the things that he needed to fulfill his obligations for his wife as well as his mm-hmm. 9-year-old child. Mm-hmm. But unfortunately, the mother of Malcolm is not willing to fill in that gap, right? And so mm-hmm. when you mm-hmm. are, you know, everybody that's living and breathing and that's within the sound of our voice, this is a very critical point that you're making here, because what you're saying is we cannot trust and rely upon those that we have appointed to take care of our heirs once we pass away, because they too either have their own needs, their own desires, their own greed, their own ideas. We're not saying everything is based in greed, but I will say that if you have a 9-year-old grandchild and you're not taking care of that grandchild, which we're not sure or not, we're all simply reading what we're seeing in the papers and on blogs mm-hmm. and things, then that mm-hmm. is a shame. But I will tell you this, what happens frequently is there will be a husband who recently married a woman, and when I say recent, I mean 10 years or less, and she's like, oh no, my husband would never not provide the house for me. Oh no, your husband did not provide that house for you. Or they'll say, but he loved me. He may have, but he also left the house to right. his first wife. Yeah. I mean, it happens very frequently.
1: I believe it. And then I
0: even had a wife, a woman one time, who gave her husband 2 weeks to leave that property upon her passing. And her children, in no uncertain terms, gave them that man 14 days from the date of her death to get out of that house. Mm. Okay? So these are the type of things that you must consider when you are in property with someone and your name is not on that title. Take care of your business. And if you have a prenup, and I'm going to tell you something mm-hmm. else. If you're afraid to have mm-hmm. the conversation, you should be afraid to get married to that person. If you're afraid, and I'm not saying this about Malcolm and his wife, but if you're afraid to say, babe, did you get the life insurance? Yeah. Did you get that in order? Yeah. Then you should be afraid to have the conversation.
1: I agree. Yeah. All right.
4: When you have a child involved, even more so. Look, one other thing, and I let you guys go, you ladies mm-hmm. go. There was a post that the mother made, and she didn't name the person. This was before the lawsuit came public, and she called the person, or she said something about greedy people.
0: Reading.
4: And I greedy. That was very unfortunate.
1: Greedy.
0: Yep. Oh, the mom did.
4: Yeah, but she didn't name the person. It was one of those type of posts that, you know, said, I wonder why this post was made, you know, or whatever. Yeah. And she didn't name, but then the lawsuit came out later. In regards to his widow suing her estate or you know her position. So I just think, man, you know what, David,
0: and this is to everybody, and it really breaks my heart, because that breaks my heart. We don't know the ins and out, but mm-hmm. I just think that it's so sad that the world has gotten to the point where we have forgotten mm-hmm. how to properly love one another and take care of one. Even some of you all are listening right now. Right. I'm serious. Some of you all aren't saying anything, but some of y'all agree with the mom. I know you are, because I see the selfishness in people every day. Yeah. And I want you to sit and bear this conversation, what I'm about to say, to the selfish individuals who really and truly, whether you say something out loud or not, if you're in agreement that the mother should not support her grandchild and she should keep everything, and you kind of do that same thing, you need to check your heart. Just check it. That's all I'm saying. Check your heart against what is actually right or wrong. Check whether the results of your selfishness has you in a point where you still got to beg, scam, borrow, and steal. Or if the way that you have led your life has led you to a place where you are living in peace, no anxiety. Because I have a theory on all these selfish people that are out here and that are operating from a place where they're, you know, stealing from their friends, where they're mistreating others. I just can't believe that they're all living at peace, scamming, and you know, the right. songs that are out, you scamming, mm-hmm. you stealing, you're doing other people wrong. I refuse to believe that they're living at peace. I bet these people are riddled with anxiety Probably. And always trying to figure out where their next dollar is going to come from. That's the reason why they have to beg, borrow, and steal from you. Mm-hmm. So I hate that. Yeah. I hate that for all parties involved, and especially Malcolm. How can he rest in peace? And you got your mom and your daughter and mother and wife infighting.
5: All right. That's what I was saying. That's what I was saying. Okay, sister, I appreciate
0: Thank
5: your time.
0: Thank
5: sister.
0: You, David.
5: Glad you made it back safe and soon. All right, y'all have a good one. Y'all be safe now.
1: You too, David. Hold on, callers, please. I will get to you. I have to get this break in. And Attorney Monica. Not Monica. Lord have mercy.
0: You know, Attorney Ursula sitting in for Monica Johnson because we got our questions, but I love it.
1: I love it. Yeah. Hold on, y'all. We'll be back to talk with you right here on the Heart and Soul of Memphis on WDIA.
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0: with a grand in your hand.
1: Yes, I need that. Thank you. I feel great. I don't know because it said private, so I just answered it. I am going to pay bills. I know exactly what I'm going to do with it. 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

0: 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Here's Bev Johnson.
1: And we're going to take this last phone call with Mo Lee. Hey, Mo Lee. How you doing, Mo Lee? You there? I don't hear Mo Lee. You think I lost Mo Lee?
2: I don't know.
1: Okay, let me try one more time. Mo Lee, you there? You there, Mo Lee?
3: I'm here.
1: Oh, good, good. Yes. We got you. I'm going like, what is going on?
3: yeah. We got lost there for a while. Barrister, how are you this afternoon?
2: I am doing well, Mo Lee. I'm doing well. And yourself?
3: I'm just trying to reach the scene of the struggle. A couple of quick things for Common Man and Counselor. You can tighten me up on something if I miss something. Our position as a corporate trust department, named as the personal representative in a last will and testament, barring there being any violation within that document of public policy, or there be any terms that were illegal stipulations or terms in that particular testamentary document, we felt it was our responsibility to defend the will. Mm-hmm. And there are times when, you know, there's some outcomes with respect to distribution stipulations of the document that you might seem to yourself as being somewhat unfair. That's not your call. Mm-hmm. As the named executor in that document, you defend the will. If it's so terrible, if you really have a problem with that, you always have the option to resign.
2: Absolutely.
3: And I have resigned because it was not going to be worth it. In the first year of law school, you have a course called property. Mm-hmm. And in property, of course, you're introduced to the world of the distribution, attainment of property, wills, trusts, estates. And the one thing I always remember about my property professor, he said, you will have these other courses wherein you will study the behavior of people that is abysmal, be it corporate folk in corporations or on the criminal procedure side and the criminal law side, you see how ugly people are to each other. Mm-hmm. But you will not even come close to how bad and ugly people are when Aunt Josephine is on her dying bed. Mm-hmm. When Aunt Josephine is beginning to have those last death breaths, the line in the hospital, I've seen it, goes down the hall, down the stairs, and outside the door. Mm-hmm. Because we're waiting to see how much I'm going to get.
2: Mm.
3: And with that, my sister, may you both continue to thrive.
1: You too, Mo Lee. You too. Thank you, Mo Lee. As always, thank you.
2: Yeah, that is...
1: Bye-bye.
2: That is, that just breaks my heart. Goes back to David when he called in. In this day and age, you have to be very careful about who you choose. Who you choose as your executor. Who do you choose as your conservator. Who you would choose to even watch your children. Make sure that you understand and you know their heart. Make sure that you know and trust what they would do with the assets that they have. And it's not just including your money, but your most prized possession, which would be your children, yourself. Who do you trust to take care of you? Have you given clear directions? Is that grounded in logic or is it grounded in emotion? Yeah, it is something that is very deep and something that we should talk about. Is that it, Bev? Do we
1: That's
2: have any
1: it.
2: More calls?
1: That's it. So we can right. wrap up. Good day
2: That's
1: today.
2: Right. It's a good day today. So today we talked about bankruptcy. We talked about wills, estate planning, real estate. And as well as making sure that we are healthy and whole in our dating life. It is almost what they call cuffing season after the after the summer when the winter hits. And so we talked about women and men being just more conscious and intentional with your dating. And I appreciate my time here today. And I just want to say thank you. Welcome back to Bev. And just because my conversation is ending here on the air, we can keep it going offline. So this is Attorney Ursula Woods right here in Memphis, Tennessee. If you have wills, estate planning, trust, real estate, bankruptcy, if you're in a car accident, you want to become debt-free, if you want to buy, sell a house, you want to become an investor, these are the type of areas of law that we practice. You don't have to go through a referral service. You don't have to wonder who to use. We are right here with you and for you. So give us a call. This is Attorney Ursula Woods, Attorney Monica Johnson. We can be reached at 901-541-HELP. That's 901-541-4357. And last but not least, guys, go out and vote. Go out and vote. I attend Mississippi Boulevard, and please trust, know, and believe every single Sunday, Pastor Dr. Turner is reminding us to vote. So, and the reason why I'm bringing that up is because I want you to remind others to vote. Make a plan to vote and get out and vote early. Do you? And I'm sorry to put anybody on the spot. Do y'all know when early voting ends?
1: August 1st.
2: August 1st. So we have until August 1st. So right now you can go to any polling location. Mm-hmm. It does not matter which one is your location. You go to any polling location and vote prior to August 1st. It is not enough for you to sit there and say, I'm going to do it. You have to have a plan. And then I want to encourage you to take someone. Those are my final thoughts. I'm Ursula Woods. Give us a call if you have a legal need. 901-541-HELP.
1: I concur. And let me say a big happy birthday to my boyfriend, Kim.
2: Hello, Kim. Happy birthday, Kim.
1: Happy birthday, Kim. And they are naming a street after Kim in Detroit.
2: Oh, wow.
1: Weekend. Yeah.
2: He's from Detroit?
1: Yeah.
2: He grew up in Detroit.
1: Yeah. So happy birthday, my boyfriend, Kim. Yeah. Thank you, Attorney Ursula.
2: You're welcome.
1: I think we'll see you next week.
2: Absolutely. We'll be right back next week. Hopefully, we'll get Monica on the air then.
1: Sounds good.
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1: I want to thank you, callers. I want to thank you, listeners, for joining us this day on The Bev Johnson Show. We really do appreciate you. So until tomorrow, please be safe. 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
1: Ice Cube's Big Three season is heating up. The most competitive basketball league on earth is on CBS this Sunday. Coach Steven Jackson and the DMV Trilogy face off against two-time MVP Michael Beasley and the defending champion Miami 305 in a must-win game for both teams. Then the battle for Texas as Greg Monroe, Coach Nancy Lieberman, and the Dallas Power take on Jonathan Simmons and the Houston Righands. 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
3: I'm Fox 13 meteorologist Brittany Dubose. Temperatures this afternoon in the upper 80s, feeling like the low 90s. With a mix of sun and clouds, have a rain chance of around 10%, and winds coming in around 10 miles per hour. Going to be tracking temperatures in the upper 80s near 90 the next couple days, with a rain chance Friday and Saturday. That full forecast at 5.
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I was just letting you know that we are the heartbeat of Memphis music. 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
1: Ice Cube's Big 3 season is heating up. The most competitive basketball league on earth is on CBS this Sunday. Coach Steven Jackson and the DMV Trilogy face off against two-time MVP Michael Beasley and the defending champion Miami 305 in a must-win game for both teams. Then the battle for Texas as Greg Monroe, Coach Nancy Lieberman, and the Dallas Power take on Jonathan Simmons and the Houston Righands. 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
0: Thank you, Ms. Coach. Appreciate that. All right, we're getting to work, okay? I got that keyword for you, so make sure that you stick around to get that money. The whispers, the emotions. I got the Temptations on the way. I'm not playing with it today. I am playing this music, though. I'm going to hook y'all up, okay? Listen, coming up around 3:50, I will hook you up with that tea around 4 o'clock. We'll get into some Stormy conversations. And I've got to tell you about Memphis Chicken and Beer and our Blue Jeans Bling Boots on the Ground Lounge Party happening this Saturday. Do you have your tickets, baby? It's going to be good. And we're looking forward to seeing you there. All right, y'all, let me say hello to my Mary in Milwaukee, my Mary in Texas, Miss Mary Shelby, Miss Delbira and Ava, Carolyn, my BFF. What's up, girl? Sharon Humphreys, West Memphis, Pat from Calumet Park, Illinois, Miss Fanny Birdlegs, Nurse Beverly and Coach Cox, D. Moore, Miss Lucille, Catron, Miss Cassandra, Miss Anita, her daughter, Chandra, Young August, E-Man, Chopper, Crystal, everybody that taps in on that app, Prince Charles, all the truck drivers out there, Freddie, Chandra Glasper, Miss Anita from Temple, Texas, Steven, Miss Freddie, Miss Jewelle, Golden Girl, Steven Angela, Sydney, Mr. Martin, Mary from Jamaica, Queens, New York, Tucy in Horn Lake, Mississippi, Ken from Mommy, Ohio, Sue Dotson, Marilyn Monroe, Miss Minester, Miss Mary and Archie and Curtis in California, Paula Williams, Holland, Father, Mary Ann Davis, Tia Eason, Miss Mary, Miss Ann, Jarvis, Miss Norma, shouting out to you. Let's get to it. We're playing the best songs in the world. Yes.

0: Memphis. Hey, everybody, I am Stormy with you. Listen, on the way, I'm going to tell you about Memphis Chicken and Beer Festival because it's coming, and I want to tell you about it, so stick around. I'll tell you a little bit about it coming up. I'm Stormy with you, and on the way, I'll give you another shot at that keyword, too. All right. We're 1070 WDIA, and we're getting ready for our Blue Jeans Bling Boots on the Ground Lounge Party, and it's going to be great, you guys. 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Lil Rounds will be in the house. We've got special guests. We're going to give away tickets. We've got heavy hors d'oeuvres. Got a cash bar. It's going to be nice. DJ EBT on the ones and twos. Sunrise Wolf Chase with those photos, y'all. It's going to be, I'm so excited about it. I get a chance to see you guys this coming Saturday, King Palace Event Center. 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
1: 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Last week, a listener emailed me and asked whether Michael Jackson made the adult contemporary charts with a single from the 1970s that charted in the 1980s. Well, not quite, but I did find something interesting. A song he recorded called One Day in Your Life in 1975 for the album Forever Michael. And because of the commercial success of Off the Wall, it was released, reaching number 42 on the R&B charts and number 37 on the adult contemporary charts. However, the song reached number one on the UK singles charts and became his first number one solo hit in Great Britain for 2 weeks in June and July 1981. It also topped the Irish single charts. Want to hear a fun fact about your favorite artist? 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I'm America's premier R&B historian, Tyrone Dubois, for the heart and soul of Memphis, 1070 WDIA.
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way. Be sure to stick around, okay? And I'm going to give you that keyword if I didn't give it to you before. That keyword's on the way. Don't move. I'm Stormy on 1070 WDIA as we get ready for Memphis Chicken and Beer Festival. It's happening August the 8th. It'll be on Tiger Lane this year, too. It benefits Merge Memphis, so that makes it a party with a purpose. 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

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It's going to be good. All right. I am Stormy. We're 1070 WDIA. 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

0: 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Hey, everybody, I am Stormy with you. Listen, on the way, we got some Stormy conversations. Y'all stick around. 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You know we're home to our WDIA Blue Jeans Bling Boots on the Ground Lounge Party this Saturday. And you can get your tickets before they're gone at mywdia.com. It's the WDIA Party of the Summer. And you know what? We may have some tickets at the door this Saturday night. So bring your credit card if you want to buy one. We might have some tickets. We'll let you know if they sell completely out, but their tickets are almost gone. Mm-hmm. What's up, everybody? All right, let's get into this tea. So Omarion came on stage the other night. He was at the concert with Usher and Chris Brown. You know they're on tour right now. So he came out there, honey. First thing he did was fall, honey. And so people said the reason why he fell was because Usher was pouring some alcohol on that stage. Oh, my goodness. And then Mario came out there and just slipped. Slipped and fell. Yeah, man. All right, listen. Elon Musk has an interesting prediction. First off, he said we were not going to need money after a while. Money was just going to be obsolete. It's going away. That's what he said. And then he said this.
1: I think things are going to go, which is that we're not going to have a phone or in the traditional sense. Essentially, you'll have AI on the server side communicating to an AI on your device, you know, formerly known as a phone, and generating real-time video of anything that you could possibly want. And I think that there won't be operating systems. There won't be apps.
0: Wow. So that's an interesting prediction. AI, it sounds like it's going to take over, according to what Elon said. And he might be right. So my question, because Boris Kodjo said something about his wife. He said, I
2: love my wife, but I also really like her.
0: Okay.
2: So that means I am working with my friend. I'm working with someone I like and I respect, somebody who inspires me, somebody who makes me better, somebody who empowers me, somebody who gives me a sense of relief and peace when I'm around her. And to be in that state constantly is a great thing.
0: Oh, he loves that woman, don't he? Okay. And so somebody said on social media, and I'm going to ask y'all about this coming up. Most men they love their wives, but they don't like them. Do y'all think that's true? What in the world? We'll see. Yeah. And Gail King talked to Malcolm Jamal Warner's widow, and she is, I mean, still distraught, y'all.
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0: 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She's really having a tough time. All right, y'all. That's what's going on. 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
9: Good afternoon. We have a new wreck working on Airways Boulevard at East Person Avenue. That's Airways at East Person. We also have a new crash working on Tuggle Road at Lamar Avenue. We have delays due to construction on north and southbound Lamar Avenue between Shelby Drive and South Goodlett, and delays due to orange barrels in the roadway on westbound 40 between Watkins and Chelsea Avenue. With traffic, I'm Heather York.
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0: conversations. Stormy conversations. We can talk about any situation, the good and the bad. Stormy conversations.
1: What is really going on? What is really going on? Happy Thursday, everybody. Yeah, we have been here on this July 23rd, and I hope that your Thursday is fabulous. I do. Y'all doing all right? Everybody doing all right? All right, well, come on in here. Come on in here. Come on in. Come on in. Oh, yeah. Well, come on in. Let me tell y'all some things about today. Yeah. It's not as hot today as it has been. And it looks like we're going to warm up on Sunday, Monday and Tuesday of next week. And it's going to be hot like fire. So prepare for it, okay? Get yourself ready. Prepare for it. Today is National Vanilla Ice Cream Day. Good day for vanilla ice cream, too. It's also Gorgeous Grandma Day. It's my day. And Alexa stepped in. Hi, Alexa. Hi, go to the microphone.
2: Hello.
1: Some people know Alexa because Alexa is one of our salespeople around here. Well, kinda, but not really. Alexa's leaving us and going to Nashville. When I got the news that she was leaving, something came over me. Had something in my eye. And these tears started to flow. And I'm going to miss you. I think that you're an amazing young woman. And I want you to go make us proud.
2: I'll miss you more. And I will make you proud.
1: Yeah. Were you coming to give me a hug?
2: Yes, of course.
1: Come on, girl. We're hugging it out up in here. Y'all can't see this, but that's what we're doing. Aw, Alexa. I love you too. Girl, we're going to miss you.
2: Stay in touch.
1: She's so talented. She's a young woman, y'all. And she's so, all the young people out there listening, I'm going to give you some traits about Alexa that maybe you should take on. She came in the door not knowing anything. And you know what she did? She soaked up everything around here. And she became one of those people that got here before everybody got here. And one of those people that left after everybody left. And some days when nobody was in the office, guess who was in the office? Alexa. So young folks. Yeah. Alexa.
2: I'll miss you.
1: Gonna miss you too, girl. Thank you.
2: Thank you.
1: Okay. Yeah, seriously. When I talk about, you know, the other day we were talking about success and all that stuff. Alexa definitely has the keys to that, to success. And she's going to go a long way. She's really good with people. And she's just learned so much being here. Everybody loves her. Not some people. I'm talking about all of them. Everybody up in here love her. She's a young person that just came in the door and just gave it her all. And she's able to leave this company and go to our sister company in Nashville. You know why? Because she did everything right while she was here. She stayed here 5 years, and she is amazing. She's amazing. So some people that have done advertising with us, they know Alexa, and they know her work ethic, and it is unlike, yeah. Yeah, it's a bad girl. And bad, by bad, I mean good. She's so talented. So talented. So I hope I said something that a lot of young people heard and that you can glean from Alexa in that she was just amazing at her job. Yeah. All right, y'all. So again, today is Thursday, July 23rd. Shout out to all the gorgeous grandmas out there. Hey, grandma. Hey, girl. Talking to you. Yeah. Today's your day with your gorgeous self. Okay, talking to you. Let's get to some things around here. I'm going to talk about one thing that really bothers me. I know y'all heard about the death. Somebody that was, I guess, an inmate that passed away. So that'll probably be one of those stories we'll talk about in the morning. But this story right here touched my heart because a sanitation worker was killed. And I just want y'all to slow down. Because some of y'all driving way too fast. You got to be driving too fast. If you hit somebody and killed them. And I don't even know. I've been reading all the stories now that I've seen on the local news. They don't even say what happened to the driver. There's no word about what happened to the driver. A driver struck and killed a sanitation worker in North Shelby County. Happened yesterday evening, and deputies responded to Old Millington Road about 5 p.m. The sheriff's office said the worker died at the scene after a passing vehicle hit them. Who did it? The investigation is ongoing, which says to me, maybe I'm wrong, maybe somebody will call me and correct me, but it says to me the person took off. Those sanitation workers, you know, when I think about, you know, the Memphis and the history of the sanitation workers around here, but those sanitation workers are picking up your trash. You know, and miss me with, they didn't pick my trash up there. I'm not talking about that. I'm talking about these people who are out there doing a job that nobody wants. And you hit them. You put glass in your trash. You put nasty stuff in your trash. You got maggots and all kind of stuff in your trash. They are picking it up. I'm sorry. When I heard about that story, it messed me up. People be you know, they might want to be mean or say certain things about them. You don't need to say nothing because you don't even want to take your own trash. And you drive by going fast. And my prayers go out to the family of that sanitation. Y'all, when you see them, you ought to be nice to them. You ought to offer them some water or something because this time of year they're working in the heat. And they working. And they working hard. We don't have the trucks yet where the trucks do all the work. No, we still got people out there picking up our trash. Please, if you see them, be careful. Please treat them with the utmost respect. Please give them the respect that they deserve for picking up something you don't even want to. They want to go home to their families too. It's a nasty job. It's a dangerous job. And somehow or another, they found people that want to do it. I'm sorry, y'all. When I saw that story, it just kind of broke my heart. And I just, I'm still in shock now about it. And I really hope that they find the person who did that. And I hope it's not a hit and run. I hope that the person who did it, you know, comes back and makes it right. You know, I hope. Anyway, it just kind of anyway, the Memphis Police Department, they arrested a young lady. This one was kind of weird. Y'all probably heard the story of the young lady at Taco Bell. What in the world? I guess her and the guy were playing the dozens or whatever, and he might have went too far or whatever, and she said, "I'm going to burn you." And he said she walked away and went to the back of the Taco Bell and came back with a pot of boiling water and threw it on him. And she did burn him. She burned him. He suffered second-degree burns to his leg and to his stomach. Upon further investigation, he was the young lady, she was in custody, and they said she's facing aggravated assault. Yeah. And in case you didn't know, a federal court on today denied a preliminary injunction in the lawsuit against the state of Tennessee over its recent decision to redraw the new congressional districts over a majority black district in Memphis. So I think that's the second case that's kind of been thrown out. I don't think it's all the way over, though. So we'll try to keep you updated as far as that story is concerned. We'll let you know that early voting is going on. So do not forget to vote. Do not forget to vote. All right. I don't know if y'all know, but nearly 1.6 million dozen eggs have been recalled after a possible salmonella contamination. And they don't say, when I figure out what company it is that they're saying have been recalled, I'll let you know. Arkansas, New Mexico, Mississippi, Oklahoma. I don't see Tennessee, but I do see that those are some of the states where the recall is in effect. You'll get a full refund. Yeah, just FYI. Brown cage eggs produced by Midwest Poultry Services LP between June 6th and July 3rd. Them eggs gone. Who ate them eggs? Them eggs gone. Ain't nobody got no eggs in their refrigerator that old. We don't. We kind of in a recession right now. Ain't nobody playing with eggs. If we buy them, we eating them. They gone. You can't take them eggs back. They gone. We don't ate them eggs. Them eggs are gone. Okay. They gone. I love it. I love it. I love it. I love it. I don't know if y'all seen Nancy Grace, but baby, she said you can send me all the hate mail you want.
3: Dear Lord in heaven, what is wrong with people? If this were your child, wouldn't you want to know what happened? He goes out with friends. They all come back. He's dead. I don't understand the hate directed toward Nolan's family and to everyone looking for answers. At this hour, I don't think anyone is guilty. But I do know that there is a conflict in the stories, and we are not stopping until we know what happened to Nolan Wells. So you can send all the hate and vitriol you want. Have at it. Dear Lord in heaven.
1: And there's a great say you can do it all if you want to, but I ain't going nowhere. I'm on the case. That's why they called her the Bob for the job. Because, baby, you heard her. She said you can send all the hate, whatever you want. I ain't stopping. I want to know what happened to the baby, to Nolan Wells. What happened? And we do, too. We do, too. So Boris Kodjo posted a video. I think he reposted something that somebody else posted. It was him doing the video, right? He was on a podcast, and they asked him about his wife. And he said, I let y'all hear it just a second ago. He said he loves his wife. He don't just love her. He likes her. So in the podcast, they asked the question. And the question Boris posted on his page. Most people don't love and like their wives. Y'all think that's true? Miss Anita said the reason most men don't like their wife when she is nagging and loves her when the money is right and whipping it on him in the bedroom. Miss Anita! She said it. I ain't saying Miss Anita said it. Miss Anita. And speaking of Anitas, y'all be careful when you go to Anita Baker concert.
4: Security. Security, help them out. And I mean out. Ooh. Of my front row. Ain't
1: that nothing? Woo! So Anita Baker was in concert and there were people in the front row, and I don't know what they were doing, but they said that the fans captured footage, of course, of the moment when she put the people, audience members, on the front row. And I guess she maybe asked them to stop filming her. They wouldn't. She put them out. Y'all better be careful if you go to Anita Baker, because Anita don't play. She ain't playing with it. She is not. So you be careful when you go to her concert, okay? WDIA, hello.
5: Stormy.
1: Yes.
5: you know, I think I heard on a television that when he hit that plantation worker, he stopped.
1: Mm-hmm.
5: And, you know, he didn't hit and run or nothing like that.
1: Okay.
5: So you're saying it's a hit and run situation?
1: I don't know. I don't know. I'm saying that on the news, when I just read it, I read you everything that they say about it on Fox 13. And they don't say.
5: I think it was three or five that. So they say he hit the sanitation work, but he stopped. But they didn't show what he looked like or nothing like that. And it was in a certain area of the city,
1: mm-hmm.
5: you know, prestigious area. It wasn't like over there in South Memphis or North Memphis, nothing like that.
1: It was on Old Millington Road.
5: Somewhere out there.
1: It was on Old Millington Road.
5: Oh, it's been Old Millington Road. That's what I mean.
1: Mm-hmm.
5: Out there in that area.
1: Mm-hmm.
5: Yeah, Stormy, yeah. He stopped.
1: Okay.
5: But they didn't give you no name or nothing.
1: Okay.
5: I just want to throw that out there.
1: Well, thank you for throwing that out there. Because I'm reading again. I'm looking at the story on WREG. I just read you the story from Fox 13, and they talk about it, too. They don't say that anybody stopped. They just said that a sanitation worker was struck and killed by a passing motorist in North Shelby County.
5: Yeah.
1: And they don't say anything. They said the incident remains under investigation. I hear what you're saying, Unforgetful, and thank you for sharing that. But I'm saying in the news story, they don't say that somebody stopped.
5: You know something, Stormy? It got to a point where all this stuff going on, you can't even believe what you see now on TV. Because I saw it, Stormy.
1: I understand. I hear what you're saying. And I'm just telling y'all to slow down and be careful.
5: I agree with you 100%. Thank you, Stormy.
1: All right. Thank you so much, Unforgettable. Bless your heart. All right. We're 1070 WDIA, the heart and soul of Memphis. And thank you for that update. Like I said, Unforgettable. Listen, we're having our Blue Jeans Bling Boots on the Ground lounge party this Saturday. You can get tickets at mywdia.com. We may have some tickets at the door. If we do, you got to bring your credit card. We ain't taking cash or nothing like that. You can bring your credit card. Lil Rounds, my girl, is going to be in the house. Matter of fact, here she is right now with the song she's going to sing Saturday night.

0: 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Lil Rounds, Memphis Black Fire Band, DJ EBT, Sunrise Wolf Chase with the photo booth. It's going to be really nice. We got hors d'oeuvres. It's going to be the WDIA Party of the Summer. 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And you know what? We may have some tickets at the door, but if we do, you got to bring your credit card, okay? Bring your credit card, okay? Bring your credit card. All right, y'all, you planning to come? Why don't you holler at me or email me or tap that app and let me know if I should look forward to seeing you this Saturday night. All right, Miss Faye emailed. She says, Stormy, are they trying to tell us that we need to eat air? But I guess that depending on where you live, that ain't safe either. That's what I'm talking about. You right about it, Miss Faye. You right about it. Memphis Man says, tired of it. Stormy, I'm so tired of these hit and runs and these pedestrians being killed by these people driving way too fast. Memphis is not a bad city. We have bad people that continue to do wrong. They should not be in our city. They are destroying our city. That's why I get so upset about the DA and the judges releasing these people back into our community to do more harm to us. Remove these folks from our city for good. Tracy says, I also heard sanitation worker that the driver stayed on the scene of that accident. I believe it was on Channel 5 or Channel 3. Okay, and I hope he did. But still, if you see a sanitation worker out there working hard, because I know people that don't, they're not nice to them like they should be. Folks work hard for us. They do a job, like I said, that none of us want to do, or we'd be out there with them. I mean, just think about it. Just when you see them, please treat them with the utmost respect. You know what I'm saying? I try to wave at my sanitation worker or be nice to them. And sometimes I, you know, there's a female on the route that I'm on, and she's not always, you know, smiling. And I thought about it one day. I said, I don't know if I'd be smiling either if I had to get out in this hot sun and pick up folks' trash like they have to do. You know what I'm saying? That's a tough job. That is a tough job. Name me another job that you think is just as tough as being a sanitation worker. There's a few jobs that people have that a lot of people don't want to do. Janitorial work. Sanitation. A lot of people don't want to do those jobs. Somebody got to do it. God bless the people that clean up after us and pick up our trash. All right, we're 1070 WDIA, the heart and soul of Memphis. If you want to get in on the conversation, you're welcome to do that. Or if you want to tap that app or email me, you're welcome to do that too. We'll be back in a moment.
1: What would you do with a grand in your hand? $1,000 to catch up on some bills, handle a few home repairs, or take that summer vacation? 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
1: Ice Cube's Big 3 season is heating up. The most competitive basketball league on earth is on CBS this Sunday. Coach Steven Jackson and the DMV Trilogy face off against two-time MVP Michael Beasley and the defending champion Miami 305 in a must-win game for both teams. Then the battle for Texas as Greg Monroe, Coach Nancy Lieberman, and the Dallas Power take on Jonathan Simmons and the Houston Righands. 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

0: WDIA, the heart and soul of Memphis. Hey, everybody, that's the Dramatics, and what you see is what you get. We're the home of our WDIA Blue Jeans Bling Boots on the Ground Lounge Party. It's the party of the summer. This coming Saturday night, yeah, get them tickets at mywdia.com. And we may have some tickets at the door. If we do, you gotta bring your credit card. Yeah. Hey, everybody. Okay, I was talking about it because Boris Kodjo said something about his wife. He said he loves his wife, but he doesn't just love her, he likes her. I'm curious, what would make a man not like his wife? I know some of y'all been in relationships, and y'all not going to be honest with me on this radio, and I get it. It's okay. You can email me. I won't tell your name. But some people, you know, say it all the time. I've probably said it in the past before. I love him, but I don't like him. Well, I love him, but I don't like him. And usually it's about, not about somebody I'm in a relationship with. But it happens. And I'm afraid to say Miss Nita might be on to something when she said that the reason most men don't like their wife when she's nagging, and they love her when that money is straight, and she whipping it on him. Anita is funny. See, Memphis Man said the hit and run. A person was killed last night by a driver going fast. Slow down. Especially in these residential areas. Now, I know some of y'all be flying, you know, on the interstate and stuff like that. But come on, in these residential areas, come on now. Because we still have kids in our neighborhood that ride bikes. And I'm scared for them kids. Because people be driving like, some people be coming through there like, woo. But I love to see kids being able to be outside on their bicycles. I love that. I think it's still important for kids to get outside and do stuff instead of being so afraid that they can't come outside and play. I love seeing kids outside playing. I do. Tracy said, Stormy, that's a cold-blooded song, LOL. Lil Rounds and that ugly man. Was she throwing shade at Lionel Richie? It's got a vibe, though. That's a nice song. Miss Sharon said, Ugly Man, I love that song. Can't wait to hear her perform it Saturday. Stay beautiful, Stormy. Thank you, girl. We'll go back to your emails and all that good stuff. Let me go to the phones. WDIA, hello. Hello. Caller, you there?
1: Hello, Stormy.
0: Hey.
1: Hey, that's you. Are you talking to me?
0: I am. How you doing?
1: Oh, hey, I'm doing good. I'm doing good, Stormy.
0: Good, Mr. Henry Lee.
1: I heard just a minute ago you said people like that song. Stormy, I don't normally listen to a whole lot of songs, but I like that song myself.
0: Oh, you like that Ugly Man by Lil Rounds?
1: Yeah. Well, you know, I'm crazy about you and NBC there. But one of these days, I may have to get me an ugly woman. I may have to do the opposite of what she say. Hell, quit chasing these good-looking women, you know, and get me an ugly woman. I bet they do a little bit more for you. Yeah.
0: Mr. Henry Lee, now come on. There ain't an ugly woman out there. Not a one.
1: Well, they can be ugly with attitude, though, sometimes.
0: Oh, yeah. Okay.
1: I got a little old lady friend I've been friends with for a little while.
0: Wait a minute.
1: She's just my friend now.
0: Oh, okay. Miss Woods.
1: No. This Evelyn, Miss Evelyn. She don't even live over here near me. She live out there in North Memphis.
0: Oh, okay.
1: Yeah. I'm friend with her, but she talked a little too much and say a lot of mean things, and so she could be ugly. She got a couple of strikes against her.
0: Okay, couple.
1: Yeah. Well, Stormy, I don't know if she's listening or not. I better not say that.
0: Oh, okay.
1: Yeah,
0: it's up to you.
1: Well, I don't want no woman that ain't got no car.
0: Oh, come on. Wait, come on, Mr. Henry Lee. Come on now.
1: Yeah, Stormy. That woman run me all over the place. She want to go here and want to go there. And I just don't want no woman that, you know, I'm friends with and I care to catch, save or something, you know, something like that. But I don't want no woman like that.
0: Oh, you don't want to be a sugar daddy.
1: Well, yeah, I don't know about that, but I don't care a whole lot about spending more than she gonna spend, you know.
0: Wait a minute.
1: If we just friends, you spend a little bit and I spend a little bit.
0: So if you just friends.
1: Yeah, I'm just friends and I don't want no woman living in no apartment.
0: What?
1: You know, she's staying them. Yeah, it's storming. I like to park in the same place all the time. And, yeah, that tickle you.
0: Wait, so I don't get it. Because a lot of women live in apartments and they're great women. Mr. Henry Lee, you're going to put yourself in a box now. And you're not going to have no choices.
1: I don't know. Well, let me tell you. You ever heard of St. Court Apartments over there off of Valentine?
0: Mm-mm.
1: St. Court?
0: Mm-hmm.
1: Yeah. Well, ain't but one way in and one way out, and I don't like that. Yeah.
0: So you want a woman who's got a house.
1: I got to have a woman got her own driveway. That's what I believe I deserve. All that tickle you. Yeah.
0: Okay, yeah. Mr. Henry Lee.
1: Yeah.
0: Okay.
1: Yeah, you know. I don't know. Yeah. Yeah.
0: Okay. Yeah.
1: I tell you what. Mm-hmm. Old Jackpot, he got smart. He do what he's doing, didn't he? Yeah. Yeah, I know about old Jackpot.
0: Yeah, okay. Yeah.
1: I know what he was thinking. We'll talk about that another time.
0: All right, Mr. Henry Lee, it was good talking to you. You be good now.
1: All right. I'll call you again. I'll call you some other time.
0: I'm looking forward to it. Thank you for calling me today. All right.
1: All right. Bye
0: now.
1: Have a
0: good one. Bye. You coming to Blue Jeans and Bling?
1: What was that?
0: I'll ask you in a minute, okay?
1: All right.
0: Keep listening to the radio. Let me know if you're coming to our Blue Jeans Bling Boots on the Ground Lounge Party.

0: 70 WDIA, the heart and soul of Memphis. On the way, y'all stick around. Yeah, we're home to our Blue Jeans Bling Boots on the Ground Lounge Party. 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Oh, that song I just played for you. That's a good song. It's a good song. Congratulations, Lil Round. That's a good one. She's going to be there. We've got special guests. We've got prizes we're going to be giving away. We've got hors d'oeuvres, cash bar. It is the WDIA party of the summer. Sunrise, Wolf Chase, bringing photos. They're going to take the photos, rather. And it's just going to be really, really nice. So you don't want to miss it. Go get your tickets at mywdia.com. And we might have some tickets, like I said, at the door, but they'll be credit card only. All right, coming back. Y'all not going to believe what they said OpenAI did. They said it's technology, this new technology that they have. It's AI. It went... Well, I'll tell you about it coming up, amongst other things. Y'all stick around. We're 1070 WDI.
1: 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Coach Steven Jackson and the DMV Trilogy face off against two-time MVP Michael Beasley and the defending champion Miami 305 in a must-win game for both teams. Then the battle for Texas as Greg Monroe, Coach Nancy Lieberman, and the Dallas Power take on Jonathan Simmons and the Houston Righands. 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
15: That's the sound of people across Memphis getting jazzed up for Chaz. Chaz Mulder, the Democrat running for Congress. He's endorsed by the Congressional Black Caucus, Black clergy, and Democratic leaders across our region. Because Chaz Mulder's fighting back against Republicans in the legislature who are trying to steal Memphis's representation in Congress. Chaz is a graduate of Memphis Law School and went on to become mayor of his hometown, where he's been praised for investing in education and health care for people. In Congress, Chaz will push to pass the John Lewis Voting Rights Act and fight back against Republican efforts to cut Medicaid and Obamacare. He'll work to fund SNAP and food assistance for families. And Chaz will get serious about bringing down costs. Fighting for people. Chaz Mulder. A congressman for Memphis. A congressman for times like these.
16: I'm Chaz Mulder, champion for Memphis, candidate for Congress, and I approve this message.
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20: Good afternoon. We have a new wreck on northbound 55 at Horn Lake. That's northbound Interstate 55 at Horn Lake. We have a crash on eastbound Highway 385 at the 240 split. Also, construction delays on westbound 40 between Watkins and Chelsea Avenue, as well as Park Avenue at Mount Moriah Road. Expect those delays in both directions. With traffic, I'm Heather York.
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26: We are back. Hey, everybody. I am Stormy with you on 1070 WDIA, the heart and soul of Memphis. All right. It is July 23rd. Hope that your Thursday's going well. And let me see. It's Gorgeous Grandma Day. Shout out to all the gorgeous grandmas out there. It's also National Vanilla Ice Cream Day. And it's a good day for that because it's not as hot as it's been, so I'd kind of dare to say that it's kind of cool today, but it's not really, but you know what I'm saying. It's cooler than normal, but next week it's supposed to get really hot, so just prepare for that. It's supposed to be close to the hundreds, if not 100 degrees. Yeah, it's going to get hot around here. It's going to get hot. Shout out to Nancy Grace. I'm just curious, now that you guys know that she's on the case and people are upset with her, and I can't believe they're sending her hate mail, all because she wants to know what happened to Nolan Wells.
27: Dear Lord in heaven, what is wrong with people? If this were your child, wouldn't you want to know what happened? He goes out with friends. They all come back. He's dead. I don't understand the hate directed toward Nolan's family and to everyone looking for answers. At this hour, I don't think anyone is guilty. But I do know that there is a conflict in the stories, and we are not stopping until we know what happened to Nolan Wells. All right, she made it clear. She said, you can send me all the hate, all the vitriol you want to. I ain't going nowhere. She done pulled up and parked. And probably the hate mail has made her really want to keep pushing to find out what's happening. And I don't know why it is people are sending her hate mail because of that, because Nancy Grace has been doing this. She's not new to it. She's true to it. She's been on the case of missing kids and missing people for how long? Forever, ever? It's just what she does. Just what she does. And I really hope that since she is on the case, that she does get some answers. Okay? I am sending some prayers up for the family of the sanitation worker that passed away on the scene of where the driver hit him. Now, Ms. Tracy and Unforgetful said that the driver did stay on the scene. And I hope they did. I hope they did. But I hope that people start slowing down. You know what I'm saying? When it comes, y'all know people around here drive too fast. Too fast. And some of y'all be driving too fast, too. Just too fast. Where are we going? Why are we in such a hurry? Why y'all think we in such a hurry? I know we might be late for this or late for that, but why do y'all think that inherently people are just in such a hurry? They just got to get their own time. What's made us so panicked about getting somewhere that we might be late for? Why do we panic? And I'm not saying you. I'm talking about all of us, because I've been known to do that too. But please be careful when you're in a residential area. Kids still do play outside. People are out walking. People are, you know what I'm saying? Be careful. And I was heartbroken. I kid you not. When I read this story of this sanitation worker, and I didn't know if the driver stayed on the scene or not, but it broke my heart just to hear that somebody who is out there doing that kind of job has lost their lives. It's heartbroken. Heartbreaking. So I'm sending some love out to the family for sure. Miss Kosha emailed, she said, hey, Stormy, my condolences to the family of the sanitation worker. Everyone has to be careful and pay attention. In my area, sometimes the workers will run across the street where it connects to another street before the truck gets there. It's probably safer if they would ride on the truck to the next destination. Once again, I'm sorry to hear this happen. Yeah. Pretty sad. It really is. It looks like there's a recall on some eggs. I'm not sure if there are eggs in our area, but a Texas egg producer has voluntarily recalled nearly 1.6 million dozens of eggs after they were found to have potentially be contaminated with salmonella. The recall affected white shell and brown cage free eggs produced by Midwest Poultry Services between June 6th and July 3rd. The eggs were sold under several brands, including Kroger, Simple Truth Cage Eggs, Brookshire's, Country Morning, and Sunups at stores across Texas, Louisiana, Oklahoma, Arkansas, New Mexico, and Mississippi. Yeah. Just passing that information on, okay? Passing it on. Yeah. All right, and Boris Kodjo said something that I thought was interesting. Why is it that people will say, I love you, but I don't like you? Why do they say that? Boris Kodjo was saying that he did an interview, did a podcast. And the people that, I guess, did the podcast, they posted, most people don't love and like their wives. I wonder why they say their wives, because I think that might be true about husbands, too. Some wives might be feeling that. I remember that time that woman, she tapped that app to tell us that her husband was cheating. It's not funny, because I know she had to be feeling some type of way to, you know, tap the app to tell us something like that. She probably love him.
1: She don't like him.
26: Miss Michelle, hey, Miss Michelle, she says, Mr. Henry Lee is something else. My heart goes out to the sanitation workers' family. It's sad when anyone dies while simply trying to do their job. I don't know who is at fault, but they definitely have a dangerous job. They do. They do. They got a dangerous job. Them country road workers, T-Dot workers, or you said DOT workers and delivery drivers face multiple safety hazards day to day. I was going to an appointment earlier and a mail truck almost got rear-ended right in front of me. I was so shaken up afterwards. I was approaching it from the opposite direction and there was a car behind it. The mail carrier had his signal light on but had to come to a complete stop to let me pass. And all I saw was the car behind it suddenly swerve in my lane and then back over behind the mail truck and barely missed slamming into the back of it. My guess is that the driver was distracted because we were on a straight road and they weren't going fast. And then the driver had the nerve to blow at the mail guy as if he was in the wrong. Sometimes the workers make mistakes, but oftentimes people are driving too fast, too aggressively, and driving while distracted. And driving while texting. Texting and driving is a problem. Put them phones down.

0: doing this Saturday night. Our Blue Jeans Bling Boots on the Ground Lounge Party. 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I was telling you guys last hour, a man has died after a medical emergency inside of the Shelby County Division of Corrections. It happened on today. Justin Hardaway was a pretrial detainee inside the Shelby County Division of Corrections since December 18th, 2025. He had been arrested on a probation violation and... July 22nd, correctional staff noticed about 4:50 that Hardaway was in medical distress. He was immediately taken to Baptist Memorial Hospital for treatment about 5:15 p.m., and he was pronounced dead. A death investigation is underway, according to the Shelby County government officials. Yeah. When you hear stories like that, I'm telling you, it leads you to wonder what's going on down at that jail. Is it just me? Is it just me? This was eerie. I'm going to tell you what happened. And this is not the first story I've heard about this. It's almost like these stories, they try to keep from us. But OpenAI said that its technology went rogue. Okay. I was reading a story out of Memphis, I think it was yesterday, on one of the news stations where there are people in Tennessee that are talking about that there needs to be more legislation on XAI. Not XAI, but AI. Just AI. XAI belongs to Elon Musk. But they're talking about new legislation. There needs to be more controls and parameters around what people can do when it comes to AI. I want you to hear this story. Sounds like something out of a movie if you ask me. But this is actually a true story. This young lady who works for CBS News was reporting on the story that I was reading. And it poses a lot of questions. Listen to her. Share this story. Hold on. Let me get her. Where you at, girl? There she go.
1: Okay, so we just found out something kind of alarming that happened with OpenAI this week. So get this. An AI was given a cybersecurity test, but when it was happening, it actually went completely rogue, got into the open internet, and hacked a real company.
0: Okay, so OpenAI, they had, I guess, some computers set up, and they gave it parameters, told it what to do and what not to do, okay? This AI, they told it what to do and what not to do. But it did what they asked it to do and broke some laws. Because it actually hacked a real life company. So they're telling us this AI is smarter than we think it is, and it's actually getting ahead of the people that run it. Okay? It's getting ahead of them and it's running away.
1: If that sounds like the plot of a scary movie to you, I'm with you. Okay, so here's what happened. OpenAI was testing two very advanced artificial intelligence models, and they wanted to see how well it was able to go through these cybersecurity tests. Now, they lowered some of the defenses for it, but it was still supposed to be in a controlled environment.
0: Well, it wasn't. It went and hacked a real live business. Sound like a horrible movie, don't it? Let me go to the phones. WDIA, hello.
2: What's up, my friend? Stormy T.
0: Hey there, Miss Jewel. How you doing?
2: I'm doing all right. How you doing?
0: I'm doing good.
2: Mr. What's the name? Is something else with himself.
0: Mm-hmm. Mr. Henry Lee.
2: Yeah. And then somebody, he don't want no woman that living in an old farm. we not as fortunate as other people.
0: What's that now?
2: I said, we're not as fortunate as others. We have to pick something we can afford.
0: Oh, okay. Mm-hmm.
2: Yeah, see, he need to know how to look at it like that, because we all ain't like him.
0: Mm-hmm. That's right. That's right.
2: He didn't think about that. So how you been doing?
0: I've been doing good, Miss Jewel. I have been, and I appreciate you calling in.
2: Yeah, and I'm calling to let you know I also have lung cancer now, too.
0: Oh, bless your heart, Miss Jewel. I'm so sorry to hear that.
2: You know what? I am, too.
0: Because
2: I'm not finna do no more surgery. Because I had too many of those. And she said, the doctor said she gonna talk to some more doctors and see what they can come up.
0: Okay, well... for those of you that know how to send up some prayers, put Miss Jewel on the prayer list. But that's what we're going to do. We're going to pray for you, Miss Jewel.
2: I sure appreciate it.
0: So. Oh, you're welcome. Love you, too.
2: All right.
0: Bye-bye.
2: Bye-bye.
0: Miss Anita emailed. She said, someone got hit and killed by a car in Raleigh, by Raleigh High School this morning. The driver stayed on the scene. My heart goes out to both of the families and the family of the sanitation worker. We're 1070 WDIA on the way, that classic team.
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0: 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All right, y'all, let me go to the app because you guys tapped that app. Let me see what you are saying.
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0: Hey!
1: The government have been hacking us for our whole life, so what's different with Elon Musk doing it? I'm just saying, it's not new. As the old heads, loving your show.
0: Thank you, Forest City. Pat, hadn't heard from you in a while. Glad you're doing okay. Yeah. Yeah, I guess they do keep up with us. We got these phones, smart and dumb. The smart and dumb phones keeping up with us. Yeah. All them apps we get. I tried to turn off all the tracking on all the apps on my cell phone, but you know they tracking you. They either tracking you or they listening to what you're saying, because every time you talk about you want some, next thing you know, you go somewhere, and voila, there it is. They're tracking us, mind that, yeah, I don't know if it's just the government that's tracking us either. Miss Kathy says, evening greetings. As a child, I used to wonder why my mom would saturate her fruits and vegetables with a dab of alcohol and peroxide. Now, I truly understand the importance of it all. What's confusing to me is that this cyclosporosis parasite did not come from another animal. This parasite comes from human feces. Nasty. How is that possible, Stormy? This is honestly a scary situation we're dealing with. I do know that Bill Gates bought up to 90% of the farmland, just saying. We need answers. How is human feces coming in contact with the food we put in our mouths? Love you, Stormy. Love you, Kathy. You know, that's okay. That's okay. And I hadn't heard that, Kathy. That is downright nasty. I didn't heard that one. I didn't notice what that did. That's what this cyclosporosis is. That's why these people are so sick. What in the world? Oh, my goodness. I don't even know what to say after what you just sent me. I don't even know what to say. I don't even know how to answer that. I saw that poor bear. Y'all see that bear that was up on that pole? You probably saw it on the news. I don't know if you did or not, but that bear up on that light pole. People are filming the bear while it's up there, y'all. And it's really sad. So the bear climbed up to the top of the utility pole and walked along power lines beside a New Mexico highway before falling. Now, why did the bear fall, you might ask? Because the bear climbed up there, right? So

0: bear could have climbed back down. Why did the bear fall, you might ask? Travelers called 911 before dispatchers told them to leave the bear alone because tranquilizing it could cause it to fall. Wildlife officials were notified as crews responded. The New Mexico Department of Wildlife later confirmed that the bear died after sustaining fatal injuries before responders arrived. The agency said that people stopping to film and take photos may have kept that bear from coming down. Basically, what they're saying is if you see a bear, keep driving. Well, they did see a bear here in Tennessee. Them folks started running. I don't blame them. I would have ran, too. Was that looked like a warehouse or a store or something? I don't remember what city it was, but I saw the people were, I'm laughing a little bit because nobody got hurt. Thank goodness. The bear ran across the street, went to the river and skedaddled. But if you see a bear, basically what they're saying, in a distress situation like that, stop taking to post photos and videos and stuff because you're really endangering the bear's life. Don't help the bear. In this case, you know, some people say, if you see me in a fight with the bear, help the bear. This time, don't help. Keep, call 911 and keep moving. That's what I noticed with the people that saw the bear in Tennessee. And I'm gonna figure out what part of Tennessee that was. But anyway, they saw the bear. The bear's running. One man stops to videotape the bear. You see what happened with that man, that bison at Yellowstone Park? You see what's happening with him? He in hospital with surgery. Okay? Don't be that man. You see a bear up on a light pole. Just keep, take your picture real quick while you pass him by, but don't get out and, I'm sure there was a spectacle. Oh my goodness. Anyway, let me give you this classic TV throwback. Now, today's classic TV throwback, this one's going to be hard, I think. I think. I don't know. It might not be. But anyway, I think it's going to be hard. I think you're going to have a hard time figuring out which one this is. So, are you ready for my classic TV throwback for today? 901-535-9342, 800-503-9342, 833-535-9342. What is my classic TV throwback?
1: Important case. Now.
2: God, Wilma, you are beautiful.
3: Boy, you can't keep your mind on business for 2 seconds.
1: Maybe you've heard of this book. It's called Love Conquers All. It's a how-to manual for men who want to romance the women of their dreams. It was written by a former college professor of mine, Justin Walcott. Now, maybe you've seen him on the late-night talk shows. It's quite a bestseller.
4: Made some money, too, along with the usual consequences. Now, a former student of his, some nut, no doubt, is suing the professor for plagiarism, claiming that dad's old friend, an English professor, stole most of the ideas in his book.
1: Oh, well, that's kind of the world we live in nowadays. Everybody's suing everybody else.
3: Praise the Lord.
1: Amen to that. Now, the publishing company's going to be handling the case, but the professor wants me to represent him personally. He's on his way over here, so I'm sure you will all give him your undivided attention, huh?
5: Mr. Sparks, excuse me, sir. I'd like to apologize for the way that I'm dressed. I didn't intend to...
1: No. Wilma, when I was in the Army, we had a term that we called the chain of command. That's a military term. What it means is that the general never rebukes his troops directly. He goes through another officer. Do you understand? Let me show you. Greg?
6: Yes, Dad?
1: I don't approve of the way you're dressed. I don't doubt you have a cute body, but I will not have you flaunting your naked flesh around this office during working hours like some cheap floozy. Do I make myself clear?
6: Yes, Dad.
1: Good.
0: All right, there you go. What is my classic TV throwback for today? Do you know?

0: 970 WDIA, the heart and soul of Memphis, DeBarge, all this love. All right, let me see. Got an email here from Tracy. She said, I can see how human feces could end up on the food. When people are picking the food, they have to use the bathroom. They probably can't leave the fills, so they go to the fills, or in the fills, rather. Blame the companies who put the restrictions on the workers. They also aren't washing the food as well as they should. Nasty. And somebody else sent me a message. Let me see if I can find it. They sent me a message on Facebook talking about that same thing. It's interesting when it comes to all of that, because you always wonder, you know, what's going on with, you know, sometimes you wonder what's happening with our food supply and all that stuff, especially when you hear about all of these recalls. So Edward said some of those countries that raise that produce, they irrigate their fields with human waste.
1: Yeah. Oh, my goodness.
0: All right, let's get to it. This classic TV throwback.
1: I'm about to throw up. Talking about human feces. Oh, my God.
0: WDIA, hello. Calling you there.
2: Yes.
0: Hey there.
2: This is Lord Yabingus. Amen.
0: We're going to see. We're going to see. WDIA, what's my classic TV throwback for today?
3: Hi, Stormy.
0: Hi.
3: I think it's the Brady Bunch.
0: We're going to see. WDIA, do you know my classic TV throwback for today?
2: It's either Sparks or Malcolm and Eddie.
0: You got to give me one. Which one?
2: I'm going to say Sparks.
0: WDIA, what's my classic TV throwback for today?
2: Is it Benson's?
0: We're going to see. WDIA, do you know my classic TV throwback for today?
2: No, I don't know.
0: Well, she's honest about it. WDIA, what's my classic TV throwback for today?
3: I'm going to say, welcome back, Carter.
0: We're going to see. WDIA, do you know my classic TV throwback for today?
2: Show me. I think this is Frasier's new show. Like Frasier.
0: We're going to see. WDIA, what is my classic TV throwback for today?
4: I think it was a sitcom called Sparks.
0: Okay, Jennifer emailed, she said Sparks. Tracy emailed, she said, was it Sparks? Well, let's see if that is what it is.
5: It's time for Sparks on UPN.
0: Did you hear it? Let me start it over. Here we go.
5: It's time for Sparks on UPN.
0: Yes, it is. It's Sparks. Yeah, okay. I was just wondering if y'all if you were watching the TV when this came on. It was a 1996 sitcom, you guys, and
4: yeah,
0: it stayed on.
4: Yeah, I remember.
0: Stayed on for two seasons. Yeah.
4: I remember it for a short time. I sure did.
0: Yeah, I do too.
4: All righty. This is Miss Ann number two.
0: All right. Thank you, Miss Ann number two, for calling and trying it. You did that. All right, Miss Barbara. You did that, Miss Barbara. Thank you. Yes. You did it. Yes. Congratulations.
4: All right.
0: Did you say Sparks? What did you tell me it was?
4: I said Frasier.
0: Oh, yeah. It was Sparks.
4: Oh, Lord. Thank you, Stormy.
0: You're welcome. Thank you for calling and trying it today. All right. Bye-bye. Yeah, I'm taking y'all back with these shows. You know Sparks. Let me tell you who's in the cast. In case you don't remember, it was James Avery, Terrence Howard, young Terrence Howard, Miguel Numez, Kim Whitley, Robin Givens, Michael Clark, Phil Lewis, Michael Warren, Hawthorne James, Lee Weaver, and Arif Kenshin. I thought it was a good show. It didn't stay on long, just two seasons, and it was out of here. Miss Linda, bless your heart. You did not get it. Sparks. It was Sparks.
4: Oh, I wouldn't have never. I just didn't know.
0: Well, you tried. Thank y'all for playing with me today. I appreciate you so very much.
4: I don't care if I know him or not. I'm a cop.
0: I know you are. Well, thank y'all for playing with me today. I appreciate you.
4: Okay, love you. Get home safe.
0: Yes, ma'am.
4: Tomorrow.
0: Love you back.
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TV throwbacks. Because we're in this together. Stylistics on the way. Hey, everybody, I'm Stormy with you on 1070 WDIA, the heart and soul of Memphis. All right, y'all, on the way, we got that money for you. Let me tell you how you can win on the way. And don't forget, our Blue Jeans Bling Boots on the Ground Lounge Party is happening this Saturday. 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We got heavy hors d'oeuvres for you, a cash bar, Sunrise Wolf Chase with the photo booth. Can't forget them. They're going to be in the house, too. It's going to be nice. 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

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And I'm Stormy on 1070 WDIA. 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

0: 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Now, we might have some tickets available at the door on Saturday night, but it'll be credit card only, just FYI. Okay? All right, let me tell y'all what's going on around here. Are some things you need to know. Oh, I do have Brick and Daz and some birthdays on the way, so stick around for that. A driver struck and killed a sanitation worker in North Shelby County on yesterday evening. The Shelby County Sheriff's Office said deputies responded to Old Millington Road just after 5 p.m. The Sheriff's Office said that the worker died at the scene after a passing vehicle hit them. The investigation is ongoing. Also, the Memphis Police Department said they've arrested and charged a Taco Bell employee accused of throwing boiling hot water on a coworker. According to the affidavit on July 18th, officers responded to a complaint call at the Taco Bell on Knight Arnold Road. When they arrived, officers spoke with a man who informed them that he had been involved in an incident with his coworker, later identified as Michaela Henderson. He said they were horseplaying and she told him she was going to burn him. She went to the back of the restaurant, grabbed a pot of boiling water, threw it on him, then left the scene. The affidavit says the man was transported to the burn unit. He suffered second-degree burns to his leg and stomach. Upon further investigation, Henderson was taken into custody. She's facing charges of aggravated assault. Mm-mm-mm. A federal court on today denied a preliminary injunction in a lawsuit against the state of Tennessee over its decision to draw new congressional districts over a majority black district in Memphis. However, the underlying claims remain, and the group of plaintiffs represented by the ACLU said that they would continue pursuing the case. In May, Tennessee's Republican-led General Assembly voted to redraw districts based on population and politics, not race, following a Supreme Court decision. All right, those are some things you need to know.
1: 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Coach Steven Jackson and the DMV Trilogy face off against two-time MVP Michael Beasley and the defending champion Miami 305 in a must-win game for both teams. Then the battle for Texas as Greg Monroe, Coach Nancy Lieberman, and the Dallas Power take on Jonathan Simmons and the Houston Righands. 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Watch live Sunday on CBS at 1 p.m. Eastern, 10 a.m. Pacific, and catch replays Monday on BET, presented by iHeart.
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0: 1070 WDIA, the heart and soul of Memphis. Hey, everybody, I'm Stormy with you. It's time for me to get up out of here, but let me tell you, I've enjoyed you guys tonight. I really have. Sending you love and hugs. Take that hug. And thank y'all for hanging out with me. I do appreciate Y-O-U. I do. All right, y'all, make sure you're back here tomorrow morning. Stan Bell is on this radio. Yeah, he's got a special guest in the 9 o'clock hour. Mayor Lee Harris is joining him tomorrow. And, you know, Stan's got your first chance at that money and second chance. 9 and 10 o'clock, he's got your chance at that $1,000. Beth Johnson is back up in here. She's back, baby. 11 to 1, she's got a few chances for you to win that money. 2 o'clock, we got your chance, and then I'll be back 3 to 7 and with more chances for you to win that $1,000. Thank y'all for hanging out with us. We definitely appreciate Y-O-U. All right, y'all, let me give you some inspiration before we get up out of here. I know some of you are going through some things and you're tired. You're tired. And you're thinking there is a delay. Well, the delay could be in your favor.
1: I know it feels like it's taking too long. I know you wore out. I know you are tired of this spiritual and emotional roller coaster. I know you just ready for some consistency. And I know you feel like something's wrong. But here's a reality check. Lovingly and pastorally, most of the strides you want to make are going to take longer than you want them to take. The delay is in your favor. Listen to me. It won't always be like this.

0: 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That's good. Dr. Darius Daniels bringing you inspiration for today. Thank you guys so much for being here with me. I do appreciate YOU. 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All right? All right. I'm out of here. I'm Stormy with you. God bless you. I don't know what tomorrow holds, but I do know who holds tomorrow.
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